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Riverton, thank you so much for listening to The Bull. 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

0: popular football team in Utah? Is it the Utes or is it the Cougs or somebody else? 93.3 The Bull, Utah Country, Johnny Cage. They did a survey on this. So 56% of Utahns are college football fans, according to this survey. And then it says 36% of the people are Utes fans, 29% are Cougs fans, and then Utah State comes in third at 13%. But it kind of depends on who you ask. So for Gen Z, who's the younger folks, BYU is the favorite. And then for the older, like Gen X, like myself, the Utes are the favorite. 56% of the people like the Utes in Gen X. So I think it's the best rivalry in college football. So I get excited for both teams. I'm not picking a side. BYU kicks off September 5th, the Utes September 3rd. Let's go Cougs. Let's go Utes. Megan Maroney with Medicine coming up next. 93.3 The Bull.
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3: We've got a crash on northbound I-15 just south of the I-80 interchange. The left shoulder there is blocked, and we've got some slowing backed up to about 3300 south. We've got a little bit of slowing southbound I-15 through that 215 interchange, and then again between 90th south and 114th south. North and southbound I-15 at the point of the mountain, and southbound I-15 from Thanksgiving Point into
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Megan Maroney with Medicine, 93.3 The Bull. Megan just had a show in Dallas, and the Dallas Cowboy cheerleaders joined her on stage for a performance of Am I OK? She also did a couple of funny things on Instagram with the Dallas Cowboy cheerleaders. 93.3 The Bull, we're Utah country.

Well, we went from triple-digit heat to a bunch of monsoon rain showers, and now it's back to the heat in Utah this week. 93.3 The Bull, Utah Country. Johnny Cage, we get a little warmer every day with sunshine. Pretty dry this week. High close to 101 again by Thursday. Won't last long, though. Fall is just around the corner. Is there a better month in Utah than October? It's my favorite. I'm looking forward to it. 93.3 The Bull, Utah Country.

You're not dreaming. We've got free tickets to the Red Clay Strays at the top of every hour. You've got until 7 to text in this hour's keyword to see the Red Clay Strays. 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

0: One of the hottest bands in the country, the Red Clay Strays, coming to the Maverick Center September 2nd with 93.3 The Bull, Utah Country. 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First one will happen tomorrow morning just after 6 a.m. with the Jesse James Morning Show. Best thing to do is before you go to bed, say, hey, Alexa, set my alarm for 93.3 The Bull. Shout out to Salt Lake County with school starting up again tomorrow, so we look forward to you listening in the morning as well. Welcome back to school. Cody Johnson, Josh Ross, Lee Bryce coming up next. I'm Johnny Cage, Utah. Have an amazing night tonight, will you? It's 93.3 The Bull.
1: High traffic.
2: We've got a crash on northbound I-15 just south of the I-80 interchange. The left shoulder there is blocked, and we've got some slowing backed up to about 3300 south. We've got a little bit of slowing southbound I-15 through that 215 interchange, and then again between 90th south and 114th south. North and southbound I-15 at the point of the mountain, and southbound I-15 from Thanksgiving Point into Orange.
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0: 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It's Bev Rainey. I hope you had a great weekend and a good start to your work week. We're going to be chatting with Atlas. Something really a fun conversation I have with him about him losing his hair. Coming up in two songs. It's Blake Shelton and Happy Anywhere.
1: I'm

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1: Hello.
0: What are you doing, man?
1: I'm doing good. What are you doing?
0: Oh, I am just, I'm fixing to give you a whole bunch of crap right now because we were just talking about how you feel old.
1: I do.
0: For the record, how old are you?
1: 33 years, going on 80.
0: Wait, I'm sorry. I'm sorry. The tiniest violin is playing right now. 33 years old going on 80.
1: Yeah, but I ate Taco Bell my whole life, so this 33 feels really like I'm ahead of my time.
0: No, it means that you're already embalmed. You're fine. Like, you're never going to age. Like, Taco Bell just cements everything in place.
1: That's
0: for the
1: true.
0: Rest
1: it's
0: of
1: like the fountain
0: like
1: of youth.
0: Super glue from the inside. Yeah.
1: I didn't know that. I didn't know. The inflammation is like the fountain of youth. I love that. I love that.
0: All right. Let's talk about your elbow, your hair, all kinds of stuff. So you're waking up in the morning. Your elbow's cracked. And what's going on there?
1: Well, I woke up. I just stretched my elbow, stretched my arm. Sharp pain for 2 days. Like, what did I do? This didn't happen, you know, when I was younger.
0: Getting old, getting old. All right, let's talk about your hair falling out. He thinks his hair's falling out.
1: I mean, my dad, I look at my dad and I go, it's coming. You know, the reaper is coming for my hair.
0: Wait a minute, you look at your dad, what, your dad's lost his hair?
1: He's missing about everything on top.
0: Okay, that's...
1: This part.
0: I might have some good news for you, Atlas. What's your mom's father's hair look like?
1: Ooh, is that the...
0: Uh-huh. That's the genetics behind
1: it. His hair is
0: it.
1: Still kicking. He's also got this beard. Really? Magical beard.
0: Really?
1: I'm sure it's a 50-50. What do you mean?
0: That's exactly how it works. It's your mom's father. That's how you know what your hair is going to end up like when you get older.
1: This might be the best day of my life. What are you talking about? Oh, my gosh. I thought I was going to have to go to a different country. Pay for some, like, fake hair or something.
0: Oh, please don't go that direction. You're not going to have anything to worry about, though. You're not. I'm telling you. You're going to keep all of that glorious hair you've got.
1: I hope so.
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1: Been reading some articles online this last week. One in particular, I won't name names because that's not fair or right. But please, y'all, listen to this song. Here's Dan and Shay with Say So.

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0: The Art of Letting Go. Fantastic album, by the way.
2: Thank you. Thank you so much.
0: So what really inspired you to write an album like this?
2: Yeah, I have a lot of music out, so I was trying to explore things that I haven't really talked about. Mm-hmm. Things that are just a little too personal, maybe, and I just wanted to open up, be a little more vulnerable, and talk about myself a lot. For a long time, even like the music, I would just have like an animated artwork as the cover. So I don't think people ever knew really who I was. It was just me putting out music, and I refused to talk about myself. So I think I wanted to make some music that kind of gave away a little bit of who I am.
0: So you weren't always in country. You did a bit of rap and stuff like that prior, right?
2: Yeah. First album was pretty rap leaning.
0: Yeah.
2: I love NF. He's very vulnerable.
0: Yeah.
2: And I wanted to be him, and then I got one album in and realized I'm not good at rapping. The sound of my rap voice compared to my singing voice, it's a...
0: Okay.
2: Yeah. I need to stop the rapping.
0: Yeah. So you decided to go into country?
2: I think those are my two favorite genres, right?
0: Yeah.
2: Hip-hop is like, in terms of the writing, hip-hop and country are, to me, are the two best songwriting genres.
0: Storytelling?
2: Yeah, like country's so storytelling, but it's not always so personal.
0: Yeah.
2: Where like hip-hop is like, if you're talking Kendrick or Drake, it's always about their life.
0: Right.
2: Where, and like in country, it's an incredible story. Like let's say Stealing Cinderella, but it's not always just like a, you know,
0: yeah,
2: it's just a beautiful story. That is like my favorite country song written, though.
0: Really?
2: Stealing Cinderella?
0: Yeah.
2: You're not wrong. There's something about that song.
0: Fantastic.
2: Like if I was in the room and we wrote that, I'd be like, all right, give up. I'll never write a better song than this.
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1: Hey, this is Dominic Janitis, listening in from Waupun, Wisconsin. Shout out to my brother Tyler Bacon.
0: What would you like to hear?
1: We got to go with Good News by Shaboozey. Thank you.
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0: What song do you wish you had written?
2: I like that Bar None song. I think it's fun.
0: Oh, Jordan Davis?
2: I just like the little flips, you know?
0: Yeah.
2: Bar None. You know what I mean? Me and this Bar None. I mean, there's just so many cool little flips to it.
0: I'm going to tell you, if you need to ask anybody about hair and beard advice, that's the man to do it.
2: Whatever he's doing? His mom's dad must have
0: fantastic.
2: Oh, must have been Jordan. Must have been a.
0: We just talked to him too.
2: Must have been Bigfoot. Must have had all the hair.
0: Jordan, next time I see you, I need to pull up on your phone a picture of your mom's dad. We got to take a look at this.
2: If he's bald, I'm gonna laugh so hard.
0: He's not gonna be bald. I promise you, he is not gonna be bald. This is the way it goes.
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Leslie Godwin is going to be hanging with us on Country Nights Live here in the next several weeks. Can't wait for it. I want to pick his mind so bad. We'll get to it. Here he is with Luke Combs, Better That Way.

on Atlas and the hard times that he had growing up. Not everybody famous came from, you know, Golden Spoon or anything like that. Two songs away from hearing more about that. Here's Ella Langley and Morgan Wallen. I Can't Love You Anymore.

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2: I'm going to ask you some real personal questions. There are some songs on your album that just really, Secondhand Smoke is my favorite, by the way.
3: Love that one.
2: And when I found out what that song was about, just the mental image, the picture, but also you dedicated this entire album to your mom, because there's a real true story behind your life and everything that you've been through that gives you what I'd like to say is an opportunity to write these kind of lyrics and put this kind of album together so that other people can feel it and heal from it too. So tell us a little about your life and what happened.
3: Yeah, I just grew up super poor, you know, single parent household.
2: Yep.
3: And so, you know, we just we struggled for a bit trying to like figure it out, but you know, through those struggles, you know, I think came some pretty cool songs, but Baby Mama is one of them that's like a really cool song where it's just a tribute to my mom for everything she was able to do, working two jobs, raising three kids, doing all that. And then Secondhand Smoke was basically the tribute to, if she didn't have cigarettes doing all that, I don't know how she would have got through it.
2: She'd probably fall over.
3: Oh, yeah, I was her therapist.
2: Yeah.
3: It was the only 5 minutes she had was the front porch, pack of cigarettes. That was like the only time she had to choose her.
2: Do you smoke?
3: I don't. Mama told me not to.
2: Ah!
3: Mama told me not to. And I listened, you know?
2: Yeah.
3: My sister did all the smoking. I was trying to be like the opposite of my sister, because my sister was always stressing my mama to the max. And I was trying to be like, get the pendulum back to middle, you know?
2: You were mama's boy, weren't you?
3: Absolutely.
2: Yeah.
3: Yeah, absolutely.
2: Yeah. I'm so glad that you recognize how hard she struggled and worked to make sure that you guys were good.
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Here's Don't Tell on Me.

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Two songs away from talking to Atlas about his album, The Art of Letting Go. He's got some incredible songs on there. He's really, really telling us about himself this time. Here's Kane Brown and Woman.

0: When the two of us hang out, you never know what's going to happen. 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
2: What song on the album is about your sister?
3: We have one called Our Letting Go, which I recently lost her to addiction. But yeah, I mean, that song was a tough one. That's one that usually when I go through something intense, I write about it because that's my therapy, is writing a song. And I ran from that one for years just because it's a little more painful than the other ones. Yeah. That one means a lot to me on this album. Just being like, you know, I'm never going to really get over it, but I got to learn to live with it. You know,
2: you don't have to get over it, though.
3: No.
2: You do have to live with it.
3: You have to live with it.
2: And there's a lot of people who have been through similar situations that I think can really appreciate and thank you for putting a song like that out there, because they need to hear something like that.
3: There's so many people just like on social media that connected to it and would tell me who they lost and all that stuff. And I think people just don't talk about it because it's just such a dark thing that when you get a chance to talk about it, which is rare, you want to just tell your story.
2: Yeah. And you lost your sister to addiction?
3: Yeah.
2: It's a lot.
3: I mean, yeah, it's tough. It's tough. Tough for her. I mean, I'm glad now she no longer has to fight it.
2: Yeah.
3: You know, she's been fighting that demon for so many years. But it hurts. I mean, it hurts us, you know. She's not feeling the pain right now, but we got to take it now.
2: Everybody that's left.
3: Yeah.
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2: You retired your mom, didn't you?
3: I did retire my mom.
2: Oh, I love you.
3: She don't work no more.
2: How long ago was that?
3: 2 years ago.
2: Yeah.
3: 2 years ago. She lived in my house for she has a room in my house that she's just not staying in right now because she's taking care of her parents now. Mm-hmm. And now she has the freedom to not work. She just wants to be with her parents, take care of them until, you know. And so she was there a whole week. And then she was like, all right, I'm going to Indiana.
2: Really? Yeah.
3: But she'll be back.
2: You grew up in Indiana and Colorado, right?
3: Born in Indiana, but I grew up in Colorado. Uh-huh. Dad was military. Yeah. When they got divorced, it was in Colorado. So it was kind of, that's kind of where we just kind of got stayed.
2: We're in Colorado.
3: The outskirts of Denver, Commerce City, Thornton.
2: Okay, yeah, yeah. Yeah.
3: Nice smelling place. Dog food factory right outside. You walk out, you get a good whiff. Doesn't matter what cologne you're wearing, you smell like dog food, you know? Which they should make a cologne because it wasn't bad.
2: Hold on.
3: I got used to it.
2: we have to put some thought into that.
3: We have to start this company.
2: I would be really surprised at how many people might actually wear that. Because you need your dog to love you a little bit more, right? Yeah. It's not about the women anymore.
3: It's to get your dog more obsessed. That is a good idea. That is a good idea.
2: We're doing this.
3: Oh, no.
2: Bring me the
3: problem is we're going to make this. It's going to be this amazing item for people. And then robbers are going to use it to break into houses and get and then we're going to get like all the backlash.
2: Oh,
3: so maybe we can't.
2: We have to look at the pros.
3: I'm sorry to kill our dreams before they start.
2: I thought we were going somewhere really good with that one, but you have a good point.
3: Yeah, my mind.
2: You think like a criminal.
3: What?
2: Oh.
3: I'm just kidding.
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chats with Atlas, and we kind of got into his song, Hold My Liquor, and then we started talking about his girlfriend. Then he told me to smack him. I refused to do that. So HR, don't call me. I didn't hit him. That's coming up in two songs. Here's Jason Aldean.

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2: So what's the rest of your 2026 looking like right now?
3: Yeah, we got, well, we just came off of touring, and we got Hold My Liquor's now going to radio. But I mean, right now, it's just keep writing songs, and I think we have a fall tour coming up, and just keep working on music, keep pushing this album. You know, I want to make sure that people are hearing it. I really love this album, and I think it needs a listen.
2: If you had 30 seconds to describe your new single, go for it right now.
3: Fun. Absolutely fun. Banger. Just a good time. It's sad, though, because it's kind of like my girl left me, but all because I'm drinking too much, you know. And if I'd have held her like a Hold My Liquor, she wouldn't be holding on to someone new. So it's a fun bop, but it is kind of depressing, which I think is a lot of my music. I like things that make you feel something, though.
2: Oh, you're dancing along. You're like, oh, wait a minute.
3: I survived.
2: My subconscious brain has now memorized, and my four-year-old is now singing back lyrics they probably shouldn't be about.
3: I thrive and succeed in the negatives.
2: You know,
3: I feel comfortable in the negative.
2: I am comfortable being uncomfortable, and that's how I ended up with this job.
3: That's how we all get here. It's a very interesting job we all have.
2: Yeah. Is your girlfriend in the video? I thought I saw your girlfriend.
3: Oh, so we were doing short form content. Yeah.
2: Is
3: she slaps me in the face.
2: Yeah. That was her, wasn't
3: it?
2: Yeah, okay.
3: And did you see the pool ball one?
2: No.
3: Where she like hits me with a pool ball?
2: Yes. Yes, I did see that one. I did see that.
3: Yeah, she was like, I'm too busy. I don't know if I can make it. I was like, you get to slap me. And she was like,
2: I'll be right there.
3: I'll be right there.
2: She slapped you, huh?
3: She got me.
2: And when you guys were done, was she like, I'm so sorry. Because she's really sweet. Was she like, I'm so sorry?
3: No, she was like, let's do it again.
2: Uh-uh.
3: She's like, we didn't get it right that time, right? And I was like, no, we got it. And she's like, are you sure?
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got his name from. Coming up in three songs. So you got three songs. Look it up if you want to beat him to it. Here's Country and She Knows It. 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

0: one of the coolest and funniest guys to hang with. 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
2: You've totally got to come back on the show, and we're going to get into, like, more serious things. I don't know if you
3: this is fun. Stay serious. To be fair, this is the... Every other interview is way too serious, you know? Sometimes it's fun to just say crazy stuff.
2: One last question for you. I know people want to know this all the time because Atlas cannot be your real name. How'd you get Atlas?
3: Yeah, so seventh grade, we had a creative writing project, Greek mythology. Teacher was like, pick someone in the book, write about it. And I'm flipping through the book. I'm just not connecting with anything. Uh-huh. And I land on Atlas, the titan that holds the world on his shoulders. Mm. And when I saw that, I was like, that reminds me of my mom. You know, holding us up, everything she did for us. So my goal one day was to hopefully pick the weight off of her and be able to hold it for her, which is when I got to retire, I finally got to live out that dream of being Atlas. So that's where it comes from.
2: Such a great answer. 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
2: with Bev Rainey.

I chatted with Chris Young about his evolution as an artist. He has been around as long as I have, and that's a long time, y'all. That chat coming up in 2 minutes. It's Keith Urban now with Who Wouldn't Want to Be.

0: He's Tennessee born and raised. Chris Young's on the show.
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0: I feel like you've really stayed true to who you are throughout the years. Has anything really changed much for you in your process or your style or how you've evolved since getting you home back in the day?
2: Yes. There's been a lot of change. But that's because to be around through a lot of change in the music industry as an artist, I also, you know, I'm still able to go up there and play my very first number one song, and people still remember the words to it and know it and love it, as well as being able to put out new stuff and see people fall in love with that. You know, I didn't come here to leave. We're opening the show with that this year. And I was shocked with how many people already knew all the words to the song and are like singing along with it when we walk out on stage. I was like, oh, this is really cool.
0: A lot of people have bought the album already, and they're probably going to go and rebuy it now that you've got the extended edition coming out.
2: You know what? I hope they do, even if it's just because they want, you know, one of the physical copies, because everybody loves having the actual record now. That's been one of the things that sort of surprised me. I guess it shouldn't have, but even if people use it for, you know, wall art, a lot of people want that physical record now. You're raising your hand.
0: I'm one of those people that does it.
2: Yeah. I've done that.
0: Uh-huh.
2: So I don't know. I think that's sort of seen a bit of a resurgence in that aspect, and it will be a different, you know, version, because you can only put so many songs on both sides.
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ones. Luke Bryan's got brand new music heading our way. I was I was hanging out at his house. Luke, thank you for letting me steal your putting green. I know, I just ran over there like a child. Fantastic music in our future from him, y'all. We even did a little fishing. Here's Play It Again on Country Nights Live.

0: He's got a voice that can fill an arena without a microphone. It's Chris Young hanging on the show.
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2: Famous Friends became one of your biggest hits, and now you've named the bar after it. At what point did you realize that you recorded something that was just going to be an absolute smash? Was it just right off the bat?
3: No. So I'll tell you a story I've actually never told anybody. We wrote this song on the bus. I believe we were in Minneapolis, maybe, and got done with it, made like a quick vocal pass, like 2-3 passes of a vocal. And I was just like, one, I think I made something that's too personal. I don't think anybody's going to vibe with this. It's cool for me. It's cool for my friends that I name dropped, but I think I made it too much about my personal experience and didn't, you know, sort of make it where it's inclusive. Like, we were trying to do that, I think, sort of, you know, like, I know I'm mentioning I mentioned specific people, but I don't know if we encapsulated it enough where other people are going to really key in with this. Mm-hmm. And then I was just sort of trying to get through my day, and we had an arena show that night. I was trying to get to that, and so I just wasn't really focused on it. I'm like, I think that song's okay, I guess. And went back and listened to it that night and was like, oh, this is really good. And then I text Kane, obviously, and he was like, dude, this is really good. I was like, awesome. I was completely wrong with, you know, you sometimes have to step back and then listen to something again to see if you love it when you're creating it.
2: Yeah.
3: Because in your brain, you're trying to like get rhymes down correctly. And what is the time, the BPMs correct? Like, is it fast enough, slow enough, you know, too much of one or the other? And so there's a lot going on when you're writing a song. And then when you hear it later, you're like, oh, no, we did this right.
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I know I always thank you first, but tonight I just want to say a huge thank you to my producer, Justin Reimer, for being a part of this show. We all couldn't have this show without him, y'all. Call him up. Tell him thank you. Thank you for being a part of the show, too. It's John Parker.

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The Bull.

Speaking of hometowns, it is fair season across the country. My name's Justin. This is the Overnight Ride. I went to the Tennessee State Fair this past weekend. More on that on tomorrow's show. But the one thing I noticed, it has to be the fair with the most mechanical bulls. There were four separate mechanical bulls at the fair. I don't know why. Is that a world record? Why do we need that many mechanical bulls and that many more injuries?

0: straight into the marinade. My name's Justin. This is the Overnight Ride. That sentence has haunted me for the last 2 days because I've not been able to figure it out. Last week, Ella Langley and Shiner Beer released their new collaboration, the Shiner Ella Langley Dandelion Honey Kolsch. And I've seen people find it at HEBs. A few select places have it on tap, but it's kind of only in the South right now. And as a beer guy, sometimes I check out beeradvocate.com. If I find a beer I don't know about, you go on there, people review it, they give it a score. One single one has popped up for this new beer of what I could find. This is from Friday at 11:50 p.m. So this guy might have been a little lubed up. The writer writes, now I gave it a 2.34 out of 5. Bizarrely flavored Kolsch with decent mouthfeel. Don't love that. A unique honey, floralish, dandelion, weedy, and not in a good way taste, and an oversweet, lingering back end. I mean, this is very vivid. Kudos to BlueHawk69. Going straight into the marinade after two swigs, your mileage may vary. Okay, mileage may vary, I can get. Like, you're not going to have a ton of these. But straight into the marinade. What does that mean? Is he holding this in his mouth to review it? Because when I've seen people review wines and coffees and stuff, you give it a... you want it to go over your tongue. Is this guy just sitting there at the bar? This is what I imagine. With the beer sitting in his mouth. Now, I'm not going to go buy this review. I'm going to go try it myself. But I will be thinking about marinade as I do it.
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3: 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Just play the game one way. You hit a ball in the gap, run. 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

New alter ego has been revealed for Tyler Nance. He goes by Nyler Tance when he's on the bus. I'm Justin Franiak. Mine would be Fustin Draniak. Oh, don't love that. Love this. It keeps me sane on the overnight ride. 'Cause I-

0: So we now know that Cody Johnson, Dan and Shay will have a brand new song out this Friday called The Old Guys. The Friendship, though, met at a show in Wichita back in 2013. So this thing's been brewing for 13 years. It's Kojo Solo. It's Horseback on the Overnight Ride.
1: He's a ranch hand in a pinch, man. Hotter than the red on the cattle brand. Cause she's a gold digger with a quick trigger. A cast iron skillet swinging lip.

0: Okay, let's do this live on the air. KennyChesney.com. There's a game. Burn my boat. All right, here we go. My boat is moving. I'm clicking on the clouds. So basically the objective of this is you have a pirate ship with a Kenny Chesney flag on it. And then you click on the clouds. And the clouds, there's a whale. You click on the clouds. And then your boat goes faster. Okay, we're clicking. We're clicking again. If you want to play this, KennyChesney.com. I'm staring at the computer right now trying to navigate this. And I wound up at an island. Also, you can listen to some of the new music. And if you click on the black clouds, it looks like you go faster. KennyChesney.com if you want to play along. I don't know if that was good on the air, but I thought it was fun.
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My name's Justin. This is The Overnight Ride. 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It's Bailey Zimmerman and Chevy Silverado.

I talked about Luke Combs's My Kind of Saturday Night tour extensively over the past couple months. And now that I look at the new dates that start in April and end in June, they're all on Saturdays. Did I miss that the whole time? Did we all miss that? It makes sense for the name of the tour. I never put two and two together.

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an innocent direct message. My name's Justin. This is The Overnight Ride. Vincent Mason told Stella Lefty, hey, love your song, thinking about you. And now they're dating. And they got a song together. It's Vincent Mason, Damned If I Do, on The Overnight Ride. The song's

0: It is truly a skill to find a place in public to take a nap. My name's Justin. It's the Overnight Ride. If you grew up playing sports or your kid, your grandkid plays sports, tournaments are long. You gotta find a place to get a couple winks in. I grew up wrestling my whole life. There's a lot of time between matches. The tournaments are forever. Sleep in the bleachers, sleep in the bathroom, sleep under the bleachers. This guy in Florida, Florida man who got in trouble, did not play sports because horrible place to take a nap. Now, on one case. So he's in Florida. He's tired. He sees an Airbus A320, JetBlue, getting maintenance, parked at an airport with the stairs still attached. Jumps over the barbed wire, goes in there, and decides to sleep in the bathroom. If no one's in the plane, you probably could have got away with it on the seats. But I guess he had a really good nap because he slept the entire night in the bathroom. They discovered him the next morning. And yeah, I mean, it's like a $10,000 fine. He's got a whole bunch of charges against him. But does anybody sleep in the air in the bathroom? The flight attendants. Get a couple winks in there. If you're going to choose a place to sleep in an airplane, the bathroom's the last one. If it's on the ground. In the air, though, big plane. There's a lot of bathrooms. You'll probably get away with it.
1: 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The Overnight Ride will be right back.
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0: My name's Justin. This is The Overnight Ride. It is shocking how many collaborations start with a text. Charles Wesley Godwin told me that Luke Combs jumped on this song immediately.
1: Yeah, texted him on Thursday night. We were out in Salt Lake City with Eric Church, and I think Saturday morning we were rolling into Spokane, Washington, and he got back to me and said he loved it. We'd love to.
0: Charles Wesley Godwin, Luke Combs, It's Better That Way on The Overnight Ride.

We will talk about this later this week. But if you go to Justin Off Air on Instagram, there is a news story in which myself and Cheyenne the Pony Girl are featured in. It was just sent to me. Check it out. George Burns, Luke Bryan. It's Ride, Ride, Ride. I threw

0: darling.
1: Riley Green had to pick them up with a drumstick. My name's Justin. It's the Overnight Ride. Played in Maine this past weekend, and somebody threw a pair of underwear onto the stage. So Riley went over to it with a drumstick, picked it up, and put it on his bandmate's microphone and said, "Ma'am, you drop those." Now, Riley isn't a big fan of throwing stuff on stage, but it happens. Underwear and other undergarments, whatever goes on stage, Riley said, though. They put them in a bin, wash them, and they're going to donate them to people who need them. That's not encouraging you to throw things, but no, some good is kind of coming out. Riley, think as you drunk on the Overnight Ride.

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Hardy, Eric Church, Morgan Wallen, Tim McGraw. It's MacArthur on the overnight ride. I was wrong. Later today, MacArthurLegacy.com goes live. I thought it was Sunday. I said it all weekend long. That's why I shouldn't recount this. Cole Goodwin, howdy.

0: was done for.
1: Russell Dickerson really loves Costco. Gets his jeans at Costco and also gets his wine at Costco. And he wants you to know, if you need to chill a bottle, Costco wine, Kirkland Signature, real quickly. Ninja slushy. Not a slushy, it just chills it. And then he checks it with his thermometer. It's happened to me on the overnight ride.

She is a woman of many talents. My name's Justin. This is The Overnight Ride. Carter Faith has countrified a Britney Spears song, which she's doing on tour. Carter Faith, Wyatt Flores, nothing better to do on The Overnight Ride.

0: A lost opportunity, but a good ending to this story. My name's Justin. It is the Overnight Ride. A guy down in D.C. at the beginning of July ran into a Pet Supplies Plus, went to the adoption section, stole a cat, took the cat, three-month-old kitten, down to the other end of the shopping center and tried to rob the PNC Bank by handing the teller the kitten and then giving her a note. He was promptly arrested, and then the cat was also adopted. Her name is Magnolia. She now has two loving parents and another kitten to play with. Good ending to the story. Lost opportunity to name the cat after the bank robbery. Now, it is a girl cat, so I feel like we are limited. So we can't do cash, can't do rob as a robber. How about Monet? He was trying to get money. We can go with Moday, a little flair on the end for the cat. I'm glad the cat is okay. I just want a little more creative name after she got adopted.
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earbuds in, 93.3 The Bull off, and completely ignoring whoever is talking to you at work. 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

Hudson Westbrook painted you pretty on the overnight ride. He made you look. The title of the brand new album, his sophomore offering, will be out on November 6th. My name's Justin. This is the overnight ride. It's Luke Ryan. Love you, miss you, mean it.

A heads up for that new Luke Combs tour in April to the end of June. Tickets do go on sale this Friday. Get in early. They're going to go very quickly. It's BYU on the overnight ride. Kind of like

I do wonder how much money it is. I'm currently looking at Dylan Scott's tour for the rest of August. I mean, he is out on the road almost every night, then September, all the way through the end of October. Now, school's back in session, but his young son does join him on stage. Barron. People keep giving him dollar bills. I think it's like 10 a show. I mean, he's got 1,000 in the next 2 months. I wonder how much money he's getting. Dylan Scott, Dear Big City on the Overnight Ride.

So it's got 13.1 million views right now, but there's a little controversy around it. My name's Justin. This is The Overnight Ride. A couple was getting married in California by a river, and up the river, Shibuzi had decided to go tubing and float down the river. So he's floating down the river. The couple is there. The photographer and the wedding planner take videos, and then they post it online. It goes super viral. What I've seen is the bride is very upset. She didn't want to post it. I get it. It's your day. Still a cool memory. If she could have kept it for herself, I get it. I get it. Kevin Powers, Shibuzi, move on the Overnight Ride.

0: second and third shifters, we are here for you. 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

0: Kenny Chesney carry on the overnight ride. I have played his video game, KennyChesney.com, a few times tonight, ever since I learned about it. It's easy. You're on a pirate ship. You click clouds. You go fast. I've made it to two islands so far. You probably can beat me. Just keep on clicking. You just mash the mouse. Here's Blake Shelton. Let him in anyway.
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0: Good morning, good evening, whatever time of day it is for you. Always happy that you are here. My name is Justin. This is The Overnight Ride. You know, FaceTime audio, not that bad. Came around doing a show. His wife, Caitlin, wasn't there to sing Thank God together. So he FaceTimed. After the audience said, FaceTime her.
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0: I think I have a false sense of confidence now. My name's Justin. This is the Overnight Ride. This past weekend, I went to the Tennessee State Fair, and I was sniffing around, literally. Now, this is my first state fair in the South. Down here, they do take their agriculture very seriously. Now, there'll be more on this fair all week long, because we got a lot to get into. But I went to the one exhibit where people enter the crops, the vegetables, the fruits that they have grown over the last year to be judged. Now, I'm not much of a green thumb, but I do enjoy peppers. So I took a big interest in what kind of peppers people were growing. And on my way to look at the peppers, I found a 135-pound watermelon, which was insane. An almost 200-pound pumpkin, which was insane. I know I can't grow those, but I think I can grow peppers. So I went over to look at them. Habanero, Carolina Reaper, Pepper X. And they say, do not touch these peppers because people have worked hard on them and they need to be judged. What they don't say is don't sniff them. So I needed to see how hot these peppers were going to be. I sniffed them. They smelled pretty hot. I think I'm going to enter next year. I think I can put a little thing on my deck, my apartment, grow some peppers, and enter them in. And luckily, this hall was empty because I didn't really want to see anybody to see me sniffing the peppers, but I did. I sized up the competition for next year with my smeller.
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I hope to get Jacob Hackworth on the show soon because I saw that he golfs barefoot. Does it make you better? If you're one with the course, will you not spray the ball as much as I do? Here's Jacob and what took you so long. You told

I don't know if anybody thought it would slow down, but it hasn't. To no shock. 18 weeks in a row, number one on the Billboard Hot 100. You know the song. You love the song. Will it get to 20? I think it may. I'm not jinxing it, though. Ella Langley, Choosing Texas on the Overnight Ride. Just

0: Hardy, Eric Church, Morgan Wallen, Tim McGraw, MacArthur on the overnight ride. I cannot read a countdown. All weekend long I said, oh, MacArthurLegacy.com will be live on Sunday. No, it's today at 4 p.m. here in Nashville. T-shirts and a whole bunch of stuff to help farmers all across America. I should have just Googled it. I was trying to do the math in my head. Anyway, Hardy is in Japan right now, and he had a kimono on, and it works. I need the Hardy Travel Show more than I need a water right now.
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Another one from the mind of Parker McCollum. My name's Justin. This is The Overnight Ride. He says, people be surprised when I say wild things in person. You thought this was an act? Being real online, the Parker McCollum way. It's killing me on The Overnight Ride.

Promotion is a big thing. Got to promote your music. Corey Kent has a new song with Jason Aldean. Tried to get him to do a TikTok dance with him. Not sure Jason was into it. Haven't seen the final footage, if it even exists. I'm Justin. It's the Overnight Ride. It's Corey Kent and Empty Words.

0: She called me a hater, and she's called me soft. And I'm talking about my mom. My name's Justin. This is The Overnight Ride. Years ago, my mom asked me what I wanted for dinner one night, and I said, you know what? Not Chinese takeout, because I don't want to eat heavily. I have to travel the next day. And she called me soft via text message. I thought that would be the most insulting one. No, a new one has come the past week. My mom, newly retired, congratulations, very happy for her, is now cooking dinner every single night. Before, it was kind of just heat stuff up because they're working long hours. Mom's retired. She got a new kitchen. She's cooking. So last Monday, it's her first full day of retirement. She sends me a picture. Steak, asparagus, baked potato, home-cooked meal. I said, wow, Mom, this looks very delicious and very nice. And she says, I know. The next night, she makes pulled pork with corn, potatoes. I said, Mom, this is great. I had been on her saying, you know, you redid the kitchen. You should cook a little bit more. Third night in a row, she sends me another meal. It's like noodles, some broccoli, and I believe a side salad. I said, I can't believe dinner's been cooked three nights in a row. You know what she said back to me? One word, one piercing word, right through the heart. Hater. My mom thinks that I am her biggest hater. No, I was just motivating you during your retirement not to be bored. Cook some food, take up a hobby, you know? No. My advice and my encouragement went to the wayside. My mom called me a hater for the first time in my life.
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2: 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Thank you for being part of our family. The Overnight Ride will be right back.
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Brian back on the road together for their Double Down tour. Whole bunch of covers this past weekend. Alabama, Alan Jackson, even covered Shenandoah. It's Jason by himself. It's How Far Does a Goodbye Go on the Overnight Ride. She said.

Luke Combs revealed his tour stops for his Mykonos on a Saturday Night Tour in the spring with playing cards. And every city had a specific design. The coolest one was Kansas City. It's Luke on a playing card, punting a beer. Very athletic. Here's Me by You. Got

0: So for the 18th week in a row, choosing Texas, number one in the Billboard Hot 100. Ella's on it three times in the top 10. Her and Morgan, number seven. This song, number 10.
1: Three of the top 10.
0: It's Be Her on the Overnight Ride. She is.

0: My name's Justin. This is the Overnight Ride. Some sad news from this weekend, especially when someone dies so young. Hayden Panettiere died at the age of 36, of course, tied to Nashville, and some artists down here through the show Nashville, which still, I mean, it's been off the air for a while, still making huge impacts, still see the stars walking around down here in Nashville. You may know her from Scream 4, Ice Princess, Raising Helen, and Remember the Titans. No further details on what happened or how cardiac arrest was caused, but obviously thoughts and prayers go out to her family. She died way too young. Sad to see.
1: 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The Overnight Ride. 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We'll be right back.
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this past weekend, I had a boat drink. 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Some other stuff, too. The only time I'll mix cream and alcohol when I'm having boat drinks. I appreciate Kenny Chesney keeping the boat drink vibe alive. Let's carry on the overnight ride.

We're going to talk about it this week. I'm waiting for Cheyenne the Pony Girl to be here to talk about the fair experience this past weekend. Little preview, Justin Off Air on Instagram. It's Ian Munsick, Love is Blind on the Overnight Ride.

0: He texts you back yet?
1: He did.
0: He texted you last night, didn't he?
1: He sure did.
0: Guys, I'm not going to lie to you. I think I set producer Monty up with her dream guy last night.
1: I hope so.
0: I mean, you didn't want me to.
1: And you did it anyway.
0: But it worked, didn't it?
1: Well, hopefully.
0: One of these days, you'll listen to me. All right, listen. hey, welcome to your Tuesday, guys. We're going to get after your confessions. Yeah, spill your guts. You know where we change your voice. You get it off your chest, you're anonymous. We'll do that in about 15 minutes. We're going to open up that junk drawer in just 3 minutes, guys. Welcome to your Tuesday. Here we go.
2: Got a girl

0: Time to open the junk drawer.
1: All right, well, I think we were all kind of afraid of this, but we're finding out more disturbing details about the sudden death of Nashville and Hero star Hayden Panettiere. Apparently a 911 call came in around 1:51 Sunday afternoon with audio referring to an overdose and cardiac arrest. Narcan, that drug used to reverse an opioid overdose, was found at the scene. Paramedics administered advanced life support but couldn't revive her. She was pronounced dead at 2:32. So 1:51, the 911 call came in. 2:32, she was pronounced dead. Now, there's also a question on her on-again, off-again former boyfriend, this Brian Hickerson dude. Not a good dude.
2: Oh.
1: He reportedly flew with her from Los Angeles to South Carolina the day before she died. Now, he had been arrested over the years multiple times and multiple restraining orders against him from her.
2: What?
1: For abuse during their relationship. Oh, yeah. He even served jail time for domestic violence against her. Hayden spoke up publicly about the abuse, saying, "I am prepared to do my part to make sure this man never hurts anyone again." He was arrested in, I mean, several times for physical abuse against her.
2: Oh, gosh.
1: So I don't know why she was with him the day before, but
2: yeah, that's
1: just sad all the way around. All right, so it's an end of an era, I guess, and probably an era that Morgan Wallen doesn't mind seeing come to an end. I mean, even though they're friends, Morgan Wallen and Eric Church, but Eric Church's Chief's Bar on Broadway is removing the Morgan Wallen infamous chair throwing plaque. Now, if you've never been there, it says, don't even think about it. You're not Morgan Wallen. That's what the plaque says.
2: Mm-hmm.
1: So I said, don't throw chairs.
2: Yeah.
1: But I wonder if they're still selling drinks with plastic chairs
2: in
1: them.
2: Oh, probably.
1: You know, I love Eric and I love Chiefs. I was asked to leave the top floor, though, once.
2: Oh, what?
1: Yeah, because...
2: did you throw...
1: I didn't threaten to throw a chair.
2: Well,
1: what I did was, and it was, you know, months had passed, okay? And I was up there with my wife, Steph, and I gave her my phone, and I put it on video. I go, hey, just take this video. I didn't tell her what I was going to do because I know she wouldn't do it. She wouldn't record it if I told her.
2: Mm-mm.
1: So I just... I picked the chair up maybe an inch off the ground and kind of motioned. And then I set it down and laughed. That's all I did. I wasn't planning. In fact, I was planning on sending it to Eric. So I wasn't planning on posting it. And then a security guard came up and said, man, you got to leave. And I was like, I got to leave. He goes, yeah, you can't throw chairs. And I'm like, okay. He goes, he said some. And I was like, I'm like looking around. I go, dude, you are selling drinks with plastic chairs in them.
2: Yeah, but he didn't find that funny.
1: Well, he just goes, all right, dude, don't have to leave. Just go down to the bottom floor. And I'm like, I'll see you later.
2: Okay. Yeah, that's kind of ridiculous.
1: Like,
2: yeah.
1: Bro, y'all are selling drinks with chairs in them.
3: We stand for the flag. If you don't...
1: So this is kind of savage, huh?
2: Yeah. So a woman recently threw her underwear on stage during Riley Green's show in Maine.
1: Okay, listen. this like old school stuff. I always, it's like, whatever it is, man. This is like some 70s, 80s, 90s stuff.
2: That's kind of what I was thinking. I mean, I don't know. But
1: we've graduated to people doing dumb things like throwing beer cans or phones or boots. I don't think generally male artists are going to hate this.
2: I don't think so. But the way he
1: was
2: picked
1: savage.
2: It up was kind of funny because he grabbed a drumstick and moved the underwear.
1: Do we have this posted?
2: Yeah.
1: You got
2: it's pretty funny.
1: You gotta post this because he picks it up on the... Well, listen, here we go. He's picked up the pair of underwear on a drumstick. He kind of waves it at the guitar player and he goes, yeah, no thank you.
2: Yeah.
1: And then he does this.
4: Ma'am, you dropped those.
1: And he's got them on the end of a drumstick like he wishes he had a hazmat suit on.
2: Yeah.
1: So it's kind of savage, right?
2: Is it that bad? Yeah.
1: Well, I mean, listen. Yeah.
2: Do you think she brought them?
1: No, I think she took them off and she threw them on stage.
2: Okay.
1: Got a little involved into the moment. Like I said, I think that's, you know, going back to some, that's an 80s thing for sure. 80s and 90s rock thing.
2: Yeah.
1: But that's probably not the first time panties were thrown up on the stage for Riley.
2: No.
1: You know what I mean? And guys, don't get any ideas. I mean, you don't need to be throwing up your tidy whities at Ellen. Or Ellen. Ellen.
2: Ellen.
1: Ellen. Or Ellen. Or anywhere.
2: Or Ellen.
1: Don't ever take them off and throw them anywhere, okay?
0: Lucky for you, more of the Jesse James Morning Show is coming up.
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1: Denver, you are the greatest crowd we've ever had. 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

0: Right, listen, confessions. We're going to get Spill Your Guts here in a quick second. What's your name?
1: Crystal. How are you, Mr.
0: Dippy? What's up, Crystal?
1: I was just making sure my phone worked calling you so that way I can be calling 13 again today.
0: Well, you got to be ready on that because we do have Megan Maroney tickets, but check this out. We're going to play Factor Crap here in less than 10 minutes for a pair of tickets, and the show hasn't even been announced yet. It won't be announced for another 35 minutes.
2: Oh,
0: so you'll be playing Factor Crap for a pair of tickets, and you don't even know who it's to, but trust me when I say you're going to love it.
2: Love it.
0: Okay? I love when we get to do that, but this... I mean, I love this on some days. Kind of like free therapy on the radio. We call it Spill Your Guts. You know, we change your voice, give you a chance to stay anonymous and get it off your chest. We ready?
2: Yeah. Front?
0: Good. All right. Come on. Spill your guts.
3: Okay. So I know this is going to sound terrible.
0: Oh,
3: but
0: boy.
3: My husband bores me senseless. We hardly even talk anymore, let alone have any fun.
0: Your husband bores you senseless?
3: Yeah.
0: How long have you been married?
3: 5 years.
0: Wow, that's not that's not even that long to be boring you senseless. No. Okay.
3: Yeah, it's gotten really bad. We barely talk anymore.
0: Sad. Sorry.
3: So, thank you. So a couple of weeks ago, I had to reach out to an ex. I DM'd him on Instagram. We talked it a couple of times.
0: You slid into an ex's DM?
3: I did. Well, he didn't answer, but I messaged him a couple times and he blocked me. And I'm like 80% relieved and maybe 20% heartbroken.
0: I'm so confused. You tried to DM an ex a couple times. He never answered but blocked you?
3: Yes.
0: And you're 80% relieved and 20% disappointed?
3: Yeah, I mean, I just like need something else.
0: I got you. All right.
2: That's sad.
0: Isn't it, though? All right, come on, spill your guts.
4: So, I found a wallet last weekend.
0: Uh-oh.
4: And it was out in the wild. It was much nicer than mine. So, I swapped the like, all the cards and stuff from my wallet to that wallet, but then I turned it in.
0: You found a wallet that was nicer than yours,
4: yeah.
0: So you took all the contents, swapped them, but then you turned your wallet in with that person's stuff?
4: Yeah, I didn't take the cash or the cards. I just took the wallet.
0: Someone's going to go pick up a wallet, and it's not... Can you imagine?
4: Mm-mm. Really happy their money and cards and stuff are still there.
0: Does that somehow make it better?
2: No. No, not at all.
0: Well, yeah, it does. I mean, because you got your cards and that's the important thing, but also...
2: Yeah, how nice of him, actually. Yeah.
0: Okay. One more. Spill your guts.
5: So my son works at a pizza place, and sometimes I put in a fake order before he leaves, so when nobody picks it up, he can maybe bring it home for free.
0: Okay. Now, believe it or not, I know people who have done this before. Not with your kids, though, but friends, right? Mm. Your son works at a pizza place. Please don't name the place.
5: No.
0: You wait until it's almost time for him to go home, call in a fake order, and then he gets to take it.
5: Maybe.
0: I'll keep you my secret. At the end of the day, that's still stealing.
2: Yeah.
0: Right. I mean, but...
2: Kind of genius.
0: All right, guys. Welcome to your Tuesday Factor Crap for these tickets in less than...

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So let's get caller 13. 615-737-1033. Grunt is walking our way right now with some headlines. Guys, we're going to get after Factor Craft here. After Megan, good luck.

0: All right, listen, guys. She's a Florida mother. Her name is Caribbean.
1: Oh, come on.
0: Her name is Caribbean Myers.
1: Be so for real.
0: Mom out of Florida, and she's our mullet today in Mullet's Making News. You're probably not going to care for Caribbean very much. Okay, but she is our mullet. We're going to get to that coming up in about 15 minutes. Tell me lies, tell me sweet. How fun is this? Lies. Let's say good morning to Carrie. Hey, Carrie.
2: Good morning.
0: Carrie, we can't even announce these tickets yet for another 22 minutes. But you got a chance to win a pair of tickets. You don't even know who it's for, but I'm thinking you're going to love it, okay?
2: Okay.
0: I mean, she's going to love it. Isn't it? I mean,
1: oh, yeah.
0: It's a huge, huge. All right. So let's see if we can get these tickets to you, Carrie. You're going to have to win Fact or Crap. Now, Grunt's giving me five headlines. You have to be right 3 out of the 5 times on whether or not these headlines are fact or crap, okay?
2: Okay.
0: You get stuck, you can use producer Monty for help, but only one time. I know. All right. Here we go. Bear breaks into woman's home and steals her KFC. Well, that is a fact.
1: Yeah. She's like, it was me.
0: She went right for the Kentucky Fried Chicken, that bear did. Man. All right, here we go. You're on the board, Carrie. Louisiana man steals $19.88 in snacks and goes back to the store while police are still there.
2: Fact.
0: Louisiana man steals $19.88 in snacks and goes back into the store while police are still there. You said fried chicken, that bear did. Man. All right, here we go. You're on the board, Carrie. Louisiana man steals $19.88 in snacks and goes back to the store while police are still there.
2: Fact.
0: Louisiana man steals $19.88 in snacks and goes back into the store while police are still there. You said fat, Carrie?
2: Yeah.
0: That is exactly right.
1: What a bright person.
0: Wow, two up, two down. Look at this. Carrie came to play today.
1: Is Carrie short for Caribbean, maybe?
0: No.
2: No.
0: No. All right, here we go. Get this one right. These tickets, these mystery tickets, Carrie, they're all yours. Woman dies, comes back to life, and gets parking ticket.
2: Monty, what do you think?
0: Woman dies, comes back to life, and gets a parking ticket.
1: There's no. There's just no way.
2: All right.
1: Right?
2: Crap.
0: You going crap
2: I
0: on
2: hope
0: that?
2: Not.
0: Sorry.
2: Uh-huh.
0: Sorry, that's fat, guys.
1: Sorry.
0: It was in a grocery store parking lot. She actually died, came back to life, and her car was there. They had to take her to the hospital and everything. Her car was there for 5.5 hours. She comes back. She got a parking ticket.
1: Well, that doesn't sound fair.
0: It's like $80, too. All right. Here we go. You just need one more, Carrie. Scientists accidentally turn lead into gold.
2: Crap.
0: I'm sorry.
2: Oh, no.
0: Man, we were off to such a great start, Carrie. Now we got ourselves a situation. Okay. We got one left. You're out of lifelines, and you've got to get this right, okay?
2: Okay.
0: Home Depot is now selling an AI-powered garden rake.
2: Crap.
0: You're locking in crap, and that is exactly right. Woo! I would have thought that was the hardest one on there.
1: I did, too.
0: Man, but you did it, Carrie. You just won tickets to go see. I can't tell you.
1: Oh.
0: For another 19 minutes, but you got your tickets. Hang on, please.
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0: 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Now, she's a Florida mom, and her name is Caribbean Myers.
1: Sorry, what?
0: Not making that up. Her name is Caribbean Myers. Now, Caribbean mom was arrested for allowing her 11-year-old child, drive her to a 7-Eleven because she was, quote, jonesing for a Slurpee. Yeah. Now, allegedly, I'm speculating here that there might have been somebody who was under the influence. I don't know that for sure, okay? And I don't want to get sued, so allegedly or speculating, I don't know for sure. But my guess is,
1: okay,
0: if I was a betting man.
1: Right.
0: All right? Police received several 911 calls about a car being driven by a child. Remember the 11-year-old? Officers attempted to pull the vehicle over, but the 11-year-old hit the gas pedal instead of the brake and crashed into a concrete barrier.
1: Oh.
0: You know, because the child's 11 and doesn't know the difference or how to drive.
1: Yeah.
0: Now, the 11-year-old's mom, remember I told you about Caribbean?
1: Yeah.
0: She didn't have a driver's license. Big shock there, right? She was charged with a child abuse and permitting an unauthorized minor to drive.
1: Mm.
0: Don't get me wrong. I love a Slurpee as much as the next person. But mom. Jonesing for a Slurpee.
1: Carrie being not a good mom.
0: Carrie being? Mm-hmm. Oh, for
1: yeah. Molly! I was waiting.

0: All right, who you got checking in over there?
1: Worm, Josh, Trucker Stacy, Sean, Chase, Bailey, Fireman Chad said good morning to the best radio show.
0: What's up?
1: And Alaska Teresa said I made her cackle. Because I said Carrie being not a good mom. Yeah, yeah, yeah.
0: You made Alaska Teresa cackle?
1: I guess.
0: Good for you. Listen, if you start your Tuesday out cackling, things are going to go your way.

0: Thank you to Bailey, by the way, who texted in to point it out. We are currently sitting at 3 in a row wins for the friend zone.
1: Yeah.
0: Now, here's the fun thing. We've never gotten 4 in a row before. In never. All the years, we've never gotten 4 in a row before.
1: Mm-mm.
0: And we're going to try to dig her out of the friend zone. And when we have a female who wants out of the friend zone, our success rate jumps like 300%.
1: Yeah.
0: So there's a good chance we break the record here in less than 15 minutes and get 4 in a row. I'm knocking on wood.
1: And make history?
0: Yeah. That's one thing. But real quick, Grunt, did you get her on the phone? Yeah? Hey, Carrie.
2: Yes.
0: This is Carrie who won those mystery tickets a while back.
1: Oh, yeah.
0: With Factor Crap. Hey, Carrie.
2: Yes, sir.
0: I couldn't tell you what tickets you won because they hadn't announced it yet.
2: Uh-huh.
0: But you're going to see Miranda Lambert.
2: Woo! I'm so excited.
0: I told you that she would love that.
1: Oh, yeah.
0: I knew it.
2: Oh, I love that. Yes, thank you so much.
0: So not only do we have Megan Maroney tickets all week, we have Miranda tickets.

0: Trending. Here's what's trending.
1: Well, police thought they had a massive breakthrough, but they didn't. What appeared to be human remains were discovered in a remote desert area about 15 miles from Nancy Guthrie's home. So they thought they maybe had answers, but law enforcement say the remains are definitely not Nancy Guthrie. The bones were described as bleached out white and apparently had been exposed to the elements for a long time. So meanwhile, authorities reportedly still have no leads on where Guthrie is or capturing whoever kidnapped her. That has just got to be gut-wrenching for the family. So remember a couple of weeks ago, I kind of squashed everybody's hopes that maybe we won't have to fall back.
2: Yeah.
1: You know what I mean? Because the House passed it, but the Senate was going on their 17th vacation of the year.
2: Yeah.
1: It wouldn't be back in time. Mm-hmm. Hold on. President Trump is pushing for permanent daylight savings time. He's pushing for the bill to be passed. He's calling on the senators to get back and vote on that bill. That would make daylight saving time permanent. In a post on his Truth Social, he wrote that more sun later in the day is better, included that for fighting crime. The president also said changing clocks twice a year causes disruption and chaos. It's a massive pain.
2: It is.
1: So maybe, hopefully, maybe.
2: Hopefully, maybe.
1: Hopefully, maybe. You know, for a guy who's got a flight coming up in a couple of days, my goodness, I think you were gone last week, Producer Monty, when we had the story about the tires blowing out during takeoff.
2: Oh, I'm glad you didn't tell me.
1: Well, American Airlines flight yesterday, they blew two tires while landing in Chicago. Mm. Passengers had to get off the plane using stairs on a taxiway. They were bused to the terminal. But that's not the only such incident yesterday. That was an American Airlines flight in Chicago where the tires blew out while landing.
2: Right, right.
1: A United Airlines flight also landed with blown tires.
2: Oh.
1: Briefly closing a runway due to debris. And that was also in Chicago. And both of those incidents yesterday come on the heels of the one I talk about, the United flight that aborted their takeoff because tires blew out at O'Hare.
2: Mm, comforting stuff.
1: So that's all at Chicago at O'Hare, but that's two yesterday, one last, so three in the last week, not even. One flight taken off, had to jam on the brakes after the tires blew, and the other, what?
2: It's good stuff, okay.
1: What?
2: Safe travels.
1: I mean, it's, you know, I know it's a tough time out there, but y'all are charging enough for tickets on the air, you know, to fly somewhere. Right. You can throw some tires on, can't you?
2: Right, and like blow it up.
1: All right, well.
2: Well, not. Oh,
1: yeah, maybe terminology.
2: Yeah.
1: All right, listen, guys, we're going to try and dig her out of the friend zone and break the record next.
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0: All right, listen. Did I literally drag the man of producer Monty's dreams over to our table last night? The answer is yes. We're going to get into that coming up in less than 20 minutes. But guys, we got work to do. Come on.
1: Because I got friends who won't date me.
0: All right, so Maddie, let's hear about this Trey guy.
2: Yeah, we met a couple months ago at a friend's birthday dinner party, and we ended up sitting across from each other, and we just immediately hit it off.
0: Okay.
2: And nothing really came of that night, but he asked a mutual friend for my number after the birthday party, and we were texting back and forth.
0: Hold on, so he didn't approach you for a number. He asked a mutual friend for your number?
2: He did, but he was, like, flirting with me the whole night, so it was confusing.
0: But didn't... Okay, I was going to say, is that a red flag? Is that late? No? Okay.
2: I mean, I don't know. Maybe he was nervous or didn't want to do it in front of other people, maybe.
0: All right, so he asked you for a number. You guys start texting.
2: Yeah, we were texting each other a lot, like, funny TikToks, talking about, you know, random things during the day, what we were doing. And he'd sometimes ask me, like, what my weekend plans are, but he never actually asks me out or suggests that we hang out. It's very confusing.
0: So
2: I don't know if
0: he would just ask you what you're doing and then go, oh, sounds fun, have fun.
2: Yeah, basically like that. But I feel, I don't know, maybe he's shy. And but the first night we met, he was like, we'd have so much fun on a date. So I don't get what's going on. Like,
0: he told you that the first night you met?
2: Yeah. So I just don't get what's going on. I don't want to keep talking to this guy. It's already been months.
0: Go back to that night. Was there hugging, kissing? I mean, has there been anything like that?
2: No, because it was like a big group setting, but he was very, very flirty with me and spent basically the whole night with me.
0: Mm. Wow. So now you're just like, man, it's time to put up or shut up.
2: Yeah, exactly. Like, just, like, ask me out or don't. So I just want to know what his deal is, basically.
0: All right, so you want us to call Trey here. All right, go ahead, Grunt. We'll give Trey a call and see what's going on here, if we can find out anyway. And I just need you quiet on the line while we do that, okay?
2: Okay.
0: I'm genuinely confused on this.
3: Me too.

0: Hope we can get him on the phone here.
1: I know.
2: Hello?
0: Hey, we are looking for a guy named Trey.
1: Table?
2: Yeah, this is him.
0: Hey, Trey, my name is Jesse. That is producer Monty.
1: Hi.
0: We have Grunt over here. It's the Jesse James Morning Show, Trey. We are live on the radio. Can we chat with you on the radio?
2: Who?
0: Yeah, it's the Jesse James Morning Show. We are on the radio. Can we chat with you on the radio?
2: I guess so.
0: Okay, perfect. Hey, Trey, are you single? I knew that wasn't.
1: Okay.
0: All right, are you a single guy, Trey?
2: Yeah, not really.
0: Oh. Mm. Not really. What does that mean?
2: I'm not really into giving a lot of information about myself. What is going on?
0: Okay,
2: exactly.
0: Trey, let's explain this to you. We're calling you because there's somebody in your life that has a big thing for you, okay? And they're too afraid to tell you themselves, so they're coming through us to try to get them out of the friend zone with you live on the radio. I know it's a lot to take in, Trey, but you're not really single?
2: No, not really.
0: Would you have any idea maybe who this person might be we're talking about?
2: I honestly couldn't say.
0: You don't know or you can't say?
2: No, I don't really know. I don't know who you're talking about.
0: Oh. Trey, it's Maddie. We're talking about Maddie, girl you met at a birthday party, I guess, a while back and really flirted with her. You've been texting
3: her?
0: This is
3: crazy. So you text me almost every day? And you don't know who I am.
0: Hang on, Maddie. Hang on. Wait.
2: Yeah.
0: Trey, Maddie is obviously, on the phone. Trey.
3: This is the craziest thing I've ever heard.
0: Hold on, Maddie.
2: Oh.
0: Hold on.
2: Oh, gosh.
0: Trey, are you married? Is that it?
2: I mean, I'm sort of exclusive with someone else right now.
0: Okay. Have you been exclusive with that person the whole time you were texting Maddie here?
2: I mean, Maddie, you're awesome and everything. You're really cool and pretty, but it's important to me that I, in my life and marriage, I have athletic kids, and you're not really the athletic type.
0: Oh, boy.
2: You know?
0: Okay.
2: She's kind of short.
0: All right.
3: This is actually the craziest thing.
0: Maddie, sorry, it's not going to work out. Sorry we couldn't help you out here.
3: Oh, it's definitely not going to work out. This is insane.
2: No, I mean, you're fun and all, but...
0: No, Trey, we're done here, Trey.
4: Because I got friends who won't date me.
0: Nothing like completely losing control.
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0: So much for four in a row. What do you got over there?
1: Oh, boy. Scott, our teacher's friend, said, I feel bad for her. She did nothing wrong. He seems like a real
0: Yeah, don't say that word.
1: Yeah, no. Wendy said, I don't think that Maddie is missing much without Guy. He seems shady. Jenica said, that was epic. And then Melissa said, what an... Yeah. Also can't say that.
0: All right, come on. Hang on. What's your name?
2: Romeo.
0: Romeo, what's up, buddy?
2: Yeah, that one was crazy. You know, I got a 10-second story to tell you. My son told me one day, Dad, will you get mad if I don't marry a Mexican? I said, huh? Dude. I said, what are you talking about? He said, well, because I'm 6'2", Dad, and Mexican girls are short, and I want athletic kids.
0: Just for the record, let me point out that you and your I know Romeo. You and your family are Mexican Americans, right?
2: Yes.
0: Okay, just want to make sure so I don't get canceled.
2: No. We're Mexican American, and he said, so I was thinking that, you know, maybe I could find myself like a white girl who's like 6 foot or
0: all
2: a
0: black
2: girl.
0: We gotta go. Not getting canceled, Romeo. Not nope.

0: here's how it went down. He stood up and started walking to the stage when producer Monty looked at me and said, him, and pointed at him. Did you not?
1: Maybe.
0: Did you not?
1: Maybe.
0: And then I went and got him. I brought him over.
1: Yeah, you did.
0: And things kind of went south from there.

0: right, listen. And believe me when I say this with love. I mean no disrespect. Producer Monty, I mean, Grunt, there's no hope for Grunt. But Producer Monty is romantically challenged. You are romantically challenged.
1: Ouch. How can I not take that the wrong way?
0: You are romantically challenged. That's... Hang on real quick. What's your name?
2: My name is Travis. That's why I was calling. I was calling to congratulate you on your award, but more importantly, did poor man David Muir even text her yet?
0: Now, hang on, Travis. We do have an update because Monty, he did text you last night.
1: He did.
0: But it was strictly professional, right?
1: Literally so professional it hurts.
0: But he's already liked her response this morning.
1: But that was it. He just liked it. That's like a...
2: Oh, no. So he's a nerd. This isn't going to work out.
0: Yeah, well, I mean, I was kind of thinking he might have been a little on the nerd side, but...
1: No, he's not a nerd. He's too cool. That's what it is.
0: He's too cool for you?
1: I guess.
2: No. He's a nerd, which is kind of your lane. I thought it was going to work out.
1: I know, me too. He's my dream man.
0: You are kind of into the nerdy thing. I mean, that's...
1: I do. I like a nerd.
2: Did you tell the story of how it happened, though? Jesse literally was like, you got a girlfriend? No? Come with me.
0: I put him on a platter and served him to you. And then also, Travis, we'll get into this in a quick second, guys. But what about the two girls that came over while y'all were talking and you didn't even say anything?
1: Why? I'm not fighting. I'm done being number two.
0: It was a fun night, right?
2: Well, congratulations again. And once again, like always, Producer Monty not fighting like her man, and it goes south.
0: All right, listen. So here's the situation. Last night, it was top floor of the
1: Country Music Hall of Fame.
0: Country Music Hall of Fame. They actually brought the Grand Ole Opry to there to do the show live. Vince Gill came and performed. And we somehow, I don't know how, but we somehow managed to win Best Radio Show.
1: Yeah.
0: Okay. What? So, but before that award, earlier in the night, there were some other awards. And they did some awards early on for, like, up-and-comers. And there was, like, a college thing or something. Mm-hmm. And this guy, what's his name? Lance?
1: Luke.
0: Luke is his name? You know his name.
1: It's Luke.
0: It's Luke? All right. Yeah. So this this kid, he's a kid. He's just about to graduate. So
1: right.
0: You know, oh yeah, you're 25. Ooh. Anyway.
1: Yeah, ooh.
0: This guy stands up, and we got a table of like 8 people. This guy stands up a couple tables away and starts walking to accept his award on stage. And Monty out loud goes, she looks at me, points at him and goes, him.
1: Is that what I said?
0: Yeah, so I waited. And then he came back and he sat down. And I got up and she was like, oh my God, don't. But you really wanted me to. And I went over to his table and I go, hey, I'm Jesse. Nice to meet you. Congratulations. I go, is that your wife? No. Is that your girlfriend? No. I said, come with me.
1: I can't believe you said
0: that. He stood up. He walked over and Rachel was sitting at our table next to you. And I looked at Rachel. I said, get up, please.
1: I know. You moved her out of her chair.
0: She gets up and I go, here, sit down right here. This is my producer, Monty. Y'all talk. And then you did talk.
1: Yeah, we did.
0: Looked like you were hitting it off great for like 5-10 minutes.
1: Yeah, we were. It was great.
0: And then these two floozies come up.
1: Yeah, that was whatever.
0: And, you know, grabbed his attention. And then I looked at my wife and she goes, well, he's not getting points there. And I said, well, what's he supposed to do? He can't be rude to these people.
1: That's true. It's like The Bachelorette. Yeah.
0: Okay. Anyway. So... Then you just let him go back to his table and leave. You didn't say...
1: Well, he was like, well, I should probably get up. I'm in someone's seat. And I was like, oh, no, you're fine. So then he stayed there for a few more minutes. And then he was like, well, can I grab your contact? And I was like...
0: You said that?
1: No, he said that.
0: Oh, he asked you for a contact?
1: Yeah, he asked me for my contact.
0: He's trying to be professional. It was a professional setting.
1: It was.
0: I mean, our table wasn't a professional... Our table's never a professional setting.
1: No, it was not.
0: But... His table was a profession. He was trying to like network, maybe.
1: Yes.
0: I don't know.
1: Oh,
0: but
1: for sure.
0: There was definitely some interest. And then he texted you last night. What did he text you?
1: He said, congratulations on the winner or something like that.
0: Okay.
1: And then I responded.
0: Yeah.
1: Said,
0: and then nothing. And then this morning.
1: This morning, he just liked it though.
0: Because I was telling you, I said,
1: it's over.
0: I said, even our Vice President Allison was at the table. She goes, Monty. Where is he? Because he's not from here. He's a little bit out of town. Not very far.
1: No, just a couple hours.
0: And she's like, well, ask him if he's staying in town tonight. And you didn't do that.
1: No, because I needed to go to bed, so I left. So it's over. It's done. It was a nice while it lasted.
0: So you're not texting him back?
1: He didn't text me back.
0: Give me your phone.
1: No. Never. No. No. Uh-uh. No.
0: I don't know how many dudes I got to put on a platter for you.
1: I did all I could do, but
0: you did not do it. You did the very if doing the very least to get by was a person, it would be you right now.
1: I mean, what was I supposed to do?
0: Kind of throw yourself at him.
1: I no.
0: You screamed out loud, him, and pointed to him when he stood up.
1: I want to sit back and relax, and then them do the, you know.
0: You want him to do all the work,
1: right?
0: Well, you're gonna have to. You know, you're a little bit older.
1: Correct.
0: A little more seasoned.
1: Maybe.
0: So you might have to take the lead here.
1: Okay, well.
0: I'd be happy to if you want me to.
1: No.
0: Give
1: no
0: me
1: more.
0: That, give
1: no,
0: me that now.
1: No. Uh-huh.
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0: lake. You know, you can't. I brought the horse to the water.
1: No.
0: And now I guess I'll try to make him drink.
1: No.
0: I'm going to try to take matters into my own hands.
1: No, Jesse.
0: We're calling him.
1: No.
0: Next.

0: All right. I'm just going to call him.
1: No, no.
0: I'm just going to call this guy from last night.
1: No.
0: I'm just going to call the guy from last night. I mean, I can't make him drink, but I already brought him to the...

0: All right, listen. So last night, let me get you up to speed here. But we were at a big awards thing at the Country Music Hall of Fame. It was really nice. We ended up winning an award, which is great. But there was somebody else who won an award before us on the TV side. And a young guy, college TV station. And literally, producer Monty screamed him across the room at him.
1: Okay, I did not.
0: So I went over, got him, drug him over to the table. You guys have texted once or twice, and now it's nothing. You're just letting it go.
1: Yes, I do.
0: But I have his number. I have his number.
1: Please don't. Oh, my gosh.
0: We'll see if we can get him on the phone here.
1: No, this is my worst nightmare.
0: Maybe he was out celebrating all night.
1: Please don't answer.
0: Calm down. He's fine.
1: Please don't answer.
0: Please don't answer.
1: Please don't answer.
0: That's not what you want.
1: He's not going to answer. Please don't answer.
2: Hey there, you've reached Luke Lamory. I'm not able to come to the phone right now, but if you leave me a message, I'll be sure to get
0: he's trying to be
2: back
0: all TV right there.
1: Hey
3: there, this is Luke.
0: Hey, Luke, name is Jesse. I met you last night. I drug you over to the table to introduce you to my producer, Monty, over here. Got a couple questions. 615-737-1033. Hit me up, okay?
1: Stop it. I'm so
0: mad. All right, buddy, thank you.
1: No.
0: Congrats again, by the way, my man.
1: My all life right. is not for entertainment purposes.
0: Oh, really?
1: I'm so...
0: You didn't literally... Oh, my God. You must not have read the fine print when you signed on a dotted line.
1: I did not.
0: That's exactly what it is. I'll make this work. Leave it to me.

0: right, what is that? What's Joel texting in over there? He's got an...
1: I don't know. I don't really want to know. He said, oh gosh, I want to give my opinion about what happened with that one guy last night. Uh-huh. I believe you are doing the right thing. He has to show more interest, and he's the one that should be looking for you and trying to make contact with you, and just liking a text is not it. I think it doesn't matter how good looking he is or how pretty a woman is.
0: Wait. The phone's ringing.
1: No.
0: Yeah. Hang on. Hey, good morning. What's your name?
2: Hey, good morning. This is Linda.
0: Ah, Linda. I thought it might have been Luke calling back.
1: No, thank goodness it's not.
2: Well, I have a little comment, and sweet little Monty, she needs to just be quiet and let you do your thing, because it might be a match made in heaven.
0: I wish that she would. She never listens to me.
2: That's right. Nothing ventured, nothing gained. So stop it. You don't want to be a loner the rest of your life.
0: See, I told her, I said, listen, you and your little squad, because she's got a few girls that are just like her. Right? I said, y'all are going to end up like the Golden Girls. Y'all going to live together until you're 80 years old in some condo downtown here, and that's how it's going to be.
1: Oh, my gosh.
2: Well, you know what? I resemble that because I've been single for 26 years, but there's not any good guys left. And so if he's a good guy and he likes her, he might feel the same as she felt about him. So you keep it up, and Monty, you be quiet and don't get your panties in a wad, honey.
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All right, while we patiently watch the phone and wait for Luke. We do have Megan Maroney tickets to give away. We're going to do that in about 20 minutes. We're going to play some Fact or Crap, okay? And your junk drawer in three.

0: do open the junk drawer.
1: Well, I think on some level we were all kind of afraid of this, but disturbing details about the sudden death of Nashville and hero star Hayden Panettiere have come out. A 911 call came in about 1:51 Sunday afternoon. An audio referred to an overdose and cardiac arrest. Narcan, the drug used to reverse an overdose, was found at the scene. Paramedics administered advanced life support but couldn't revive her, and she was pronounced dead at 2:32. Now, there's a lot going on here because there's questions about her on again, off again former boyfriend. His name is Brian Hickerson. It's not a good dude. I mean, this guy, he reportedly flew with her from Los Angeles to South Carolina the day before she died. So he was down there. And he, if you hadn't known, he'd been arrested multiple times and had multiple restraining orders against him from her for abuse from their relationship. He served jail time for domestic violence. I believe recently he tried to get the felonies dropped and misdemeanors and then off his thing, and the judge said no. Hayden has spoke publicly about the abuse, saying, "I am prepared to do my part to make sure this man never hurts anyone again." And she was with him Saturday and passed on Sunday. A lot of questions still, but just devastating. All right, it's an end of an era, I guess, but this is one of the era that Morgan Wallen probably is like, yeah, finally, thank you. If you ever been to Eric Church's Bar Chiefs, okay, on Broadway, there is a plaque up on the roof, and the plaque has to do with the famous, the now infamous chair throwing event that took place. Yeah. And the plaque reads, "Don't even think about it. You're not Morgan Wallen." Well, the plaque is coming down to make room for a new palm tree club, which is going to open its doors on September 4th.
2: Weird.
1: All right. It's kind of, I think it's a DJ. Who's, you know, DJ Kygo?
2: Oh, yeah.
1: So that's what they're going to do there. So the plaque is coming down, but I wonder if they're still selling drinks with the plastic chairs in them, because they were for a very long time.
2: Uh-huh.
1: You know what I mean?
2: Yeah. We stand for the flag. If you don't a woman recently threw underwear on stage during a Riley Green show in Maine.
1: Well, the thing, listen, we yell at you guys, not you guys. Nobody that listens to this show would be so stupid.
2: No.
1: To throw phones and boots and bottles of beer and cans and stuff. And Ella Langley just got hit with something last weekend. Did you see that?
2: Uh-huh.
1: Stop it. But this is like an old school funny thing.
2: It is.
1: I mean, you're not going to hurt. Well, I don't know. Anyway, she threw her panties up on stage.
2: Right, but I don't know why Riley grabbed a drumstick and had to move them like they were so nasty.
1: This was kind of savage.
2: It kind of was.
1: They landed on stage and he grabbed a drumstick from his drummer. And now he's parading it around on the end of the drumstick. And then he says this.
3: "Ma'am, you dropped those."
1: "You dropped those, ma'am." He kind of waved it at the guitar player. The guitar player is like, "Oof, no."
2: No.
1: And then he kind of flings it.
2: Ugh.
1: So that was a bit savage.
2: It's very.
1: But, I mean, he kind of deserved it, right? If you're going to.
2: Yeah.
0: Coming up. More of the Jesse James Morning Show is coming up.
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9: Anyone who spends time on social media can tell you the longevity space is flooded with lotions and potions and gadgets promising to help you live forever. A lot of it is a waste of money. Some of it downright dangerous. But two trends you probably have seen do have some science behind them. First, red light therapy. Researchers believe certain wavelengths of light can energize cells, help with skin texture, and hair growth. If you want to try an at-home device, look for FDA clearance and know that it's going to take months of consistent use. Second, the sauna. Regular use has been linked to better heart and brain health. You should think of these things as the whipped cream on top rather than the foundational ice cream of the sundae. Without good diet, exercise, and friendships, those other things can only do so much. I'm Dr. Sanjay Gupta, helping you live a better life.
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0: Listen, I'm just going to come out and say it. I think there needs to be drug testing at Oreo.
1: At
0: the Oreo headquarters.
1: Drug testing?
0: Yeah. There's six new flavors of Oreos that are available right now.
1: Oh, no.
0: Yeah, I think there needs to be drug testing. We're going to dive in, guys, in 3 minutes after Chase.

0: Listen, we're going to get to this Oreo thing in a quick second here, but we're on phone watch right now.
1: Mm-mm.
0: Every time the phone starts ringing, producer Monty's like, hey, hey, hey.
1: No, I'm not. I'm so freaking scared.
0: Hang on. What's your name?
2: My name's Gavin.
0: Hey, Gavin, what's up?
2: Yesterday, I played a game to win Megan Maroney tickets, and I lost on the last question.
0: Oh, Gavin, I remember that. That was awful.
2: I know. And I was wondering what time or if y'all are doing that this morning.
0: We are, buddy. We're going to be doing that, giving you a chance at these Megan Maroney tickets in about 6 minutes now.
3: Oh, eat it. Just eat it.
0: Everybody loves Oreo.
1: Mm-hmm.
0: I don't know one person in my life that doesn't like an Oreo. You know what I mean?
1: That's true.
0: Dunk it in some milk. Now you're home free.
1: What?
0: Stop it.
1: Dunk it in what?
0: Milk.
1: Well,
0: ice cold
1: never
0: milk.
1: Done that. I don't
0: you
1: drink
0: are missing
1: milk.
0: Out, man. That's you weird. Ever dunk a cookie in milk?
1: No, that's weird.
0: Ah, all right. Anyway, Oreo has released 6 carnival-inspired cookie flavors.
1: Oh,
0: that includes hot honey cornbread. I'm about to get drummed out of here, but I can't believe I'm going to say what I'm going to say. I hate cornbread.
1: You do? I do too.
0: I for whatever reason, man. Hot honey cornbread Oreos sound disgusting. Dill pickle Oreos.
1: Ooh, I would eat that.
0: That sounds disgusting as well. Now, here you go. Strawberry shortcake. Okay.
1: Okay, that's like sweet.
0: Now, chocolate milkshake and fries. No. Chocolate milkshake, yeah, but you're throwing you're going to make an Oreo cookie taste like chocolate milkshake and fries?
1: Like, is the outside going to be the fry and then the inside?
0: That sounds disgusting. Lemonade, I'm down.
1: Okay.
0: And cotton candy might even be okay.
1: That would actually be good.
0: You can only get them online, everything I just talked about. And you get a 12-count tin. So you get 12 Oreos in this little tin. 12 Oreos in this little tin.
1: Okay.
0: How much do you think it costs?
1: Per package? I'm going to say 20.
0: $20, $24.99 for 12
3: just
0: Oreos.
1: That's ridiculous.
0: Yeah, I'm gonna take a pass.
1: We should do a taste test though of all of them.
0: Get online and order a couple for me.
1: Like $100 total.
0: Yeah, right. Come on, get a couple of them. All right, listen, your chance at these Megan Maroney tickets, guys, coming up in less than 4 minutes.

Mall. Let's get after it. Megan Maroney, tickets on the line. We'll play some Fact or Crap. Just be caller 13 615 737 1033. We're going to do it in 3 minutes after Jason. Good luck.

0: Florida mother named Caribbean. That's her name. She's our mullet. And mullet's making news today, okay? That's enough of a tease right there, isn't it?
1: Yeah.
0: We'll do that in about 15 minutes. Tell me lies, tell me all right, come on. Good morning, Jade.
2: Good morning.
0: How you doing?
2: I'm doing good. Headed to take kids to the dentist.
0: All right, going to the dentist today?
2: Oh, yes.
0: Okay.
1: Ooh.
0: Well, the dentist isn't as scary as it used to be, man. I mean, when I was a kid, I had to go to the dentist, and he was the dad of a girl that was in my class. And we kind of, I don't want to say dated, and I was pretty sure he didn't use Novocaine on purpose on me.
1: Oh, absolutely.
2: You know what I mean? Yeah, I'm sure.
0: Dentists aren't scary anymore, though, man. They're like easy peasy. All right, listen, Jade, we're going to give you a chance to win these tickets to go see Megan Maroney, but you got to win Factor Crap, okay?
2: Okay.
0: All right, so Grunt's giving me five headlines. You've got to be right three out of the five times on whether or not these headlines are fact or crap. Good?
2: Okay.
0: You get stuck, you can use producer Monty, but only one time.
2: Okay.
0: And she's a little love struck right now, so she might not be thinking so clear.
1: Oh, my God.
2: Okay.
0: All right. Headline number one. Home Depot is now selling an AI-powered garden rake. Fact or crap?
2: Crap.
0: That's right. That is crap. Although, I mean, I'm not a fan of AI at all. I don't think I'd mind that, though.
1: What would it do, though?
2: Right.
0: It would rake your yard and stuff.
1: But, like, it would have to stand upright.
0: Would it be AI-powered?
1: So it'd just be a standing, walking rake.
0: I don't care what it looks like or does, but as long as it does it, I don't have to do it. All right, here we go. Scientists accidentally turn lead into gold. Fact or crap?
2: Crap.
0: You want to say crap, but I'm sorry, that's actually fact.
1: What?
0: I'm all about that, though. I'm all about that. I mean, let's get to work in the jewelry industry and let the prices of, you know, that affect the prices.
1: That's
0: right?
1: True.
0: All right, come on. Here we go. Woman dies, comes back to life, and gets a parking ticket. Fact or crap?
2: Let's go with Ask the Producer.
0: You want to ask Producer Monty?
2: Yeah.
0: You want to use your lifeline?
1: I think fact. Yeah.
0: She's giving you a fact on woman dies, comes back to life, and gets a parking ticket.
2: All right, let's go with it.
0: You're going to go with fact, and that is right.
1: Yeah.
0: Yeah, she died in a parking lot of a grocery store.
1: Oh.
0: They tried to take her, they get to the hospital, they bring her back to life, she gets back, and she's got like 6 hours later, she has a parking ticket on her car.
1: Gosh, that's unfortunate.
2: Oh, wow.
0: I know.
1: Dies and
0: parking But at ticket. That point, you're just like, okay, fine, I'll take the ticket.
1: That's true.
0: All right, so you only need one more, Jade, and you got these Megan Maroney tickets. Keep in mind, we've got Megan Maroney tickets and Miranda Lambert tickets for the rest of the week. You know what I mean? All right.
2: Ooh, yeah.
0: Uh-huh. Here we go. Is this our last one?
1: She just needs one more.
0: Yeah. Louisiana man steals $19.88 in snacks, goes back to store while police are still there. This isn't the last one, by the way. She's got one more after this if she doesn't get it. Louisiana man steals $19.88 in snacks, goes back to the store while police are still there. Fact or crap, Jay?
2: Fact.
0: Locking in fact and that. All right, Jade, you did that. Look at that. You got them. Megan Maroney tickets. They're all yours, okay?
2: Oh, yes. Thank you.
0: Absolutely. Mullet's making news on the way.
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1: I don't need to hear anything from anybody. 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Just play the game one way. You hit a ball in the gap, run. 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

0: making news. And now, we got a mom. We got a Florida mom, and her name is Caribbean Myers. Not making it up.
1: Caribbean
0: Myers is our mullet. She was arrested, Caribbean, for allowing her 7-year-old child, or I'm sorry, her 11-year-old child, 11, drive her to a 7-Eleven because she was, and I quote, jonesing for a Slurpee. Now, I'm just speculating. I don't know for sure, but I'm guessing mom was maybe not in the right condition.
1: Yeah.
0: But she was jonesing for a Slurpee, so she got her 11-year-old to get behind the wheel and drive off. Now, several 911 calls were received about a car being driven erratically by a child.
1: Oh.
0: Okay. Imagine seeing that. Officers attempted to pull the vehicle over, but the 11-year-old hit the gas pedal instead of the brake because, you know, the kid's 11 and doesn't know the difference and doesn't know how yeah. to drive, right? Well, they crashed into a concrete barrier, and thank God everybody was okay. Wasn't going that fast. But the 11-year-old's mom, you know, Caribbean, remember her?
1: Oh, yeah.
0: She did not have a driver's license.
1: Oh.
0: The biggest shock.
1: So
0: she was charged with child abuse, permitting an unauthorized minor to drive. Could you imagine how much money the police departments across America would make if you could charge a person for stupidity? Forget about the police departments. We could close that national.

0: All right. Who's checking in over there?
1: We got Preston, Forrest, Angela, Brenda, Jenica, Matt, Chris, and Megan.
0: Oh, Luke's on the phone? Ooh. I'm just kidding. Look at your face
1: my
0: right now.
1: My heart
0: I know.
1: Just dropped.
0: She's over
1: can't
0: there.
1: Can't do that.
0: She's over there trying to tell me that she doesn't want this Luke guy. I don't want him to call. I'm embarrassed. I don't want him to call. But every time I do something like that, she's like, oh, my gosh. Look at you right now.
1: I'm so
0: this is hilarious.
1: Are we done yet?
0: This is

Listen, there's something going on. I mean, because this is horrifying. I mean, it happened last week. Yesterday, it happened twice. I've never even heard of it happening before, let alone twice in the same day, guys. I'll give you details in your trenders after Ella and Morgan. I found-

0: trending.
1: Here's what's trending.
2: Well, police thought maybe they had their big break, but what appeared to be human remains were discovered in a remote desert area only 15 miles from Nancy Guthrie's home. But law enforcement say the remains are definitely not Nancy Guthrie. So, I mean, I know that's got to be disappointing, but also maybe, I guess, a little encouraging.
3: Yeah.
2: If you're the family, right? Yeah, the bones were described as bleached white and apparently had been exposed to the elements for a long time. So, meanwhile, authorities reportedly still have no leads on where she is or what happened or capturing whoever kidnapped her. Hey, it's not dead yet, man. We told you last week that it looked like it was pretty much dead. You know the whole thing where I think it passed through the House and then had, but it's got to go through Senate and they're on vacation for their 17th time and not going to come back in time.
3: Yeah.
2: To pass the daylight savings time thing so we don't have to flip our clocks back.
3: Mm-hmm.
2: However, now President Trump is pushing for permanent daylight savings time. He's pushing. He's calling on senators to vote on a bill that will make daylight saving time permanent. Now, in a post, he wrote that more sun later in the day is better, including for fighting crime. So the president also said changing clocks twice yearly causes disruption and chaos. Agree.
3: Yeah.
2: Let's just leave it where it is. Maybe they get them back. Maybe they get in there. You know what
3: Maybe.
2: I mean?
3: Maybe.
2: We can hope. This is horrifying, guys. An American Airlines flight blew two tires while landing at Chicago O'Hare yesterday. This isn't the story I told you about late last week, where a United flight had to abort its takeoff at O'Hare. They were flying down the runway, they had to abort it because their tires blew off. This is the American Airlines flight yesterday at Chicago O'Hare. When they landed, their tires blew. And by the way, that happened twice yesterday.
3: What?
2: Yeah.
3: Twice in one day.
2: United Airlines flight also landed with blown tires. They had to briefly close a runway due to the debris. So all of these happened last week and then twice yesterday at Chicago O'Hare. But planes are taking off and landing now and their tires are blowing out? There's a lot of stuff going on with air travel, man. That's
3: sus. I don't like that.
2: It's a little crazy. And I know how much you're charging for airline, you know, for tickets.
3: Right?
2: So you can afford some tires, I think. Right?
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0: Scorching debates.
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0: Moving on. All right, listen, let's get you caught up here because we got some action over here. Let's get you caught up. Producer Monty.
1: No, we didn't.
0: May have met the man.
1: Oh, my gosh.
0: Of her dreams. Well, younger than him. Younger than her.
1: Very.
0: Right. I mean, you're kind of robbing the cradle, but I don't want to go there. But ooh, hang on. What's your name?
2: Andrea.
0: Oh, we keep hoping it's going to be Luke.
2: I know you're hoping it's Luke. I hope so, too. I do have a small comment.
0: Okay.
2: That if producer Monty keeps doing the same thing over and over, you're going to get the same result.
0: That's the definition of insanity, doing the same thing over and over and expect, you know what I mean?
1: What am I doing?
2: Well, and if she maybe just gives it one shot and it doesn't work, what's it going to hurt? Because you might just be in the same boat you're already in, but maybe not.
0: Exactly what I said to her. Exactly what. Hey, listen, thank you, Andrea. Have a great day.
2: You too. Bye-bye.
0: Every chance you don't take is a result you don't get.
1: I can't take any more rejection. I just really can't. I can't. I can't take it anymore. I'm going to become a shell of a person.
0: Oh, boy. Oh, my God.
1: My reputation's on the line here.
0: Oh, my God. Hang on. Ooh, hey, what's your name?
3: Hey, Jesse, this is Ken.
0: What's up, Ken? How are you?
3: Oh, I'm good. You know, just sitting in this dang traffic in this city. You know how it goes.
0: I know, man. I know. What can we do for you?
3: You know, I'm sure you get it, but I just wanted to let producer Monty know. I think the problem, I think we've determined why Luke hasn't given her a text back yet.
0: What's your take here?
3: And I think it is going to be the dipping of the Oreo scenario plus the cornbread.
1: Oh.
0: You don't like cornbread and you never dipped an Oreo in milk. I mean, those are all negative factors.
1: Are those red flags?
0: Yeah, yeah.
3: That is definitely a red flag for the Oreo scenario because that's a parenting issue.
1: Oh. Yeah, take it up with my
0: parents. It really is. It really is.

0: come on, who's checking in over there?
1: Rila, Scott, our teacher friend, Melissa, Trucker Cozy Bear, Paula, Ridgeside Canine, Tiffany, Alva Jean, Lisa, Brian, and Willie.

0: Traitor.
1: All right, come on. Who's checking in?
2: Monica, Sarah, Teacher Michaela, Alicia, AT&T Craig, Darlene, Hanny, Nick, Mitch, Tim, and Jenica said you guys are hilarious today.
1: Jenica, thank you so much.
2: Yeah. Yeah.
1: Phones are ringing again.
2: My phone or my heart drops.
1: Phones are ringing again.

0: don't know how much more of this I can take.
1: You?
0: Phones are ringing like crazy, and every time I, you know, hey, what's your name? And somebody does, and they don't say Luke. It's like the look on your, like right now, you're over there. And I don't even know if I should do this. Should your Instagram is what? At Producer Monty.
1: Mm-hmm.
0: And it's M-O-T-I-N-T-I.
1: M-O-N-T-I.
0: At Producer Monty.
1: Yeah.
0: If you want to get at Producer Monty.
1: Yeah.
0: On Instagram. Oh, what's your name?
2: It's Roger.
0: Roger. What's going on, man?
2: Hey, I missed what happened. Sorry, I was dropping the kid off for her first day at school. What happened with Monty?
1: No, that's
2: did she
1: right.
2: have fun out there on her bride still and all that, or what?
0: Yeah, yeah, that was the thing. But last night there was a big awards ceremony at the Country Music Hall of Fame. We won Best Radio Show, so thank you, everybody. However,
2: of course you did.
0: However, Roger, there was a younger man there who won an award earlier in the night. And when he stood up to go get his award, Producer Monty pointed at him like she was at, I don't know, like she was at a butcher shop.
1: Okay.
0: And she found the steak she wanted, and she pointed at him and went, him.
1: I didn't know.
0: So he went and got his award, came back and sat down. I got up, walked over there, and I said, excuse me, what's your name? He said, Luke. I go, Luke, Jesse James, man, nice to meet you. I said, is that your girlfriend? No. I said, is that your wife? He said, no. I said, come with me, young man. I walked over to the table, back to our table, and Rachel was sitting there next to Producer Monty from our promotions marketing team. I said, get up, Rachel. Rachel, get up. I sat him down, and they chatted forever. And then there was a couple of the text messages, nothing. So I called him myself, left a message. And now every time the phone rings, Producer Monty lights up like a kid on Christmas morning.
2: Well, I'm sorry I'm not Luke, but hey, guess what? It is your work, so you might be sleeping it off a little bit. Just give it some time.
0: Could be.
1: No, Jesse ruined it.
0: Oh, yeah, I did.
2: I don't think so. Jesse's always on point. You got to watch that man and you'll be just fine.
1: I don't know. He's terrified.
3: 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Bull's High Traffic.
4: Traffic is still pretty busy with a few crashes on southbound I-15 in North Salt Lake, on northbound Bangor Highway in West Valley, on eastbound SR-201 in West Valley, and on eastbound Bangor Highway in Draper. Plus, there's heavy slowdowns on northbound I-15 in South Salt Lake, on westbound Pioneer Crossing in Lehigh, and on eastbound 2100 North in Lehigh.
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It's Utah Country 93.3 The Bull. How are you? Not bad today. Look for highs around 94. It's going to be pretty nice this whole week. I think we're going to get up to like 97 by Friday around here. Here's Tyler Huff.

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Good luck. 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

there in Eagle Mountain, laying off 700 people. Closing down that processing plant. I guess there's a beef shortage. That is why they're closing down. 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So, yeah.

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3: 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How are you? A little cloudy out there. I like it, though. It feels good. What's up, West Valley City? 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Here's Dierks Bentley on the Bull

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Hot and dry weather will continue throughout most of this week. 94 today. That's what they said yesterday. It felt a whole lot hotter than 94 yesterday. 96 tomorrow and then 100 on Thursday. Yep, triple digits again this week. Right now it's 84. Not too bad. Here's Blake Shelton. Stay country or die trying. It's 93.3 The Bull.

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October, October 9th to be exact. This guy right here, going to be at the Maverick Center. John Party. 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Here's Boots Off. 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

still a lefty in Boston. It's Utah Country, 93.3 of the Bull. I am Matt Ramone, just after 11 o'clock. What's up, Vineyard? Thank you so much, Vineyard, for hanging out with us and being part of our Bull family. We appreciate you. Here's Bailey Zimmerman on the Bull.

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So remember that tornado warning we got for Tooele County last week, last Thursday? It actually was an F1. It went about a mile long and is about 300 yards wide. That was a big one.

look moving on. So Corn Bellies, the Corn Maze is going to be Dolly Parton. You know how they do a character every year? Dolly Parton this year. I got a 4-pack of tickets to get you into Corn Bellies, Spanish Fork Early High, coming up at 12:10 with my Brain Buster. Here's Tucker Wetmore on the Bull.

93.3 The Bulls, Utah Country, 94 today, a few clouds, 96 tomorrow, then 100 on Thursday. Back to the triple digits this week. Here's Morgan Wallen chasing you on The Bulls.

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1: 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This guy comes from a little town that only has like 300 people in it. 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

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Finally, lunchtime. My name is Matt Ramon. Thank you, North Salt Lake, for hanging out with us and being part of our Bull family. Got those corn belly tickets, a 4-pack, waiting for you with my brain buster. We'll do that in like 7 minutes. Stand by. Here's Darius Rucker on The Bull.

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0: 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I got 4 tickets for you if you can answer my Brain Buster. Here we go. 22% of Americans say this is the scariest horror movie character of all time. Who is it? 801-505-9393. 22% of Americans say this is the scariest horror movie character of all time. Who is it? Call now. 801-505-9393. You get it right, you're going to Corn Bellies with 93.3 The Bull. 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

0: Pretty Little Poison. It's 93.3 of the Bull. I am Matt Ramone, working on the Brain Buster here. The question is, 22% of Americans say this is the scariest horror movie character of all time. Who is it?
1: Annabelle.
0: No, it's not Annabelle. Hi, the Bull. What's your answer?
1: It Clown.
0: The Clown from It? No, that's not it. Hi, the Bull. What do you think it is?
1: Leatherface.
0: No, that's not it. Hi, the Bull. Who's this?
2: This is Cammy.
0: Cammy, what's your answer?
3: I would say Freddy Krueger.
0: Winner! Yes, it's Freddy Krueger!
3: Oh my gosh, I hate him.
0: One, two, buckle your shoe. You remember that?
3: Yes.
0: And the school bus getting stuck on the rocks?
3: Yes, and Johnny Depp goes down through the bed.
0: Oh my goodness, awful. The furnace awful. In the basement. Oh, I remember that. I do admit that was scary. I don't know what I was doing watching that when I was a kid, but yeah, that is the answer. Got you four tickets for Corn Bellies.
3: Yes, thank you.
0: That's good for Spanish Fork or Lehigh. Have a great time, and thanks for hanging out with us.

93.3 The Bulls, Utah Country. 94 today. Mostly sunny. A few clouds out there. It feels hotter than that, though. 96 tomorrow. 100 by Thursday. School starting for the kids all over the place. Got Tula District starting tomorrow. Here's Jordan Davis.

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The keyword this hour for Red Clay Stray Tickets is MADE, M-A-D-E. 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Good luck. Here's Low Cash. I love this live.

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talented guy right there, Tucker Wetmore. Learned to play the piano in elementary. The first song he learned, Great Balls of Fire. It's 93.3 The Bull, Utah Country. I am Matt Ramone. Kenny Chesney's 21st studio album will be out, Silver Sands Marina, September 25th. I'm looking forward to this. I hear it's pretty good. Here's Carry On. It's Kenny Chesney on The Bull.

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It's Utah Country 93.3 The Bull, just after 1 o'clock. How are you? What's up, Provo? I see that you're streaming us out there while you're working out there in Provo. We appreciate you. Thanks for being part of our Bull family out there. Here's Ella Langley and Morgan Wallen. I can't love you anymore on The Bull.

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day, Potts Farm was a place to go. 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Jack and Jim were a few good men. 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

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How about some Riley Green? Change My Mind. If you missed that keyword for the Red Clay Strays, stay right there. I got it coming up again in 6 minutes for you.

By the way, Lee Bryce is going to be in concert at the Sandy City Amphitheater. I think those tickets are sold out. I had people asking me for some. I think they're sold out. Here's Bailey Zimmerman, Chevy Silverado. It's 93.3 The Bull.

94 and mostly sunny today. A few clouds out there. Tomorrow, 96, and then 100 by Thursday. Not too bad this week. Enjoy it. 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

Well, it's only August, and Park City Mountain Resort announced that it will be opening the 26-27 season on Friday, November 20th. Park City Mountain Resort, the only ski resort so far to make the announcement of opening dates. So November 20th, something to look forward to. Here's Hudson Westbrook.

93.3 The Bullets, Utah Country. Well, most of the school districts are back in session. Got a few more starting tomorrow and the end of this week. So, yeah, school season is officially here. What's up, Lyndon? Thank you, Lyndon, for hanging out and being part of our Bull family. We appreciate you for streaming us out there. Here's Zach Brown Band and Homegrown on The Bull.

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1: Pittsburgh, Texas, man. Yeah, it was great. I feel like I owe so much to that small town in Texas. And just taught me a lot about life and kind of made me the man that I am today. So every time I go back, it feels like I never left. So it was

0: 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It's Your Music Plus, sponsored by Gusto.
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0: Did you know Luke Bryan and Jason Aldean have a restaurant in Nashville called E3 Chop House? I guess it just closed down. But they're kind of in hot water because there's a lawsuit now for $1.4 million of unpaid rent and other stuff. We'll see how that turns out for them. Here's Don't Tell On Me, Jason Aldean.

You're looking for some live music tonight. ZZ Top, Cheap Trick. Going to be at the Sandy City Amphitheater tonight, 7 o'clock. Salt Lake Bees take on Reno at the ballpark out there in South Jordan. And in downtown Salt Lake, it's Dance Night at the Galvin Center, 7 p.m. to 9 p.m. Dance Night out there downtown. Here's Morgan Wallen.

Pretty nice today. I like this mild weather. 94 today, 96 tomorrow, but 100 on Thursday. Yeah, summer's not over yet. That was Luke Combs. This is his latest, Rethink Some Things on The Bull.

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told you. Probably the best smelling perfume out there on the market right now, the Ella Langley Be Her perfume. It's sold out online and in all the stores. It smells good. She'll be here in October with Red West Fest. Here she is.

Put on a great show last week at the Sandy City Amphitheater. The one and only Scott and McCreary. It's Utah Country 93.3 The Bull. I am Matt Ramone. I am done handing things over to Johnny Cage. He'll take care of you after 3 o'clock with more chance to see the Red Clay Strays. Matter of fact, we'll do that right at 3 o'clock. Stay right there. Here's Morgan Wallen.

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0: Utah Country, 93.3 The Bull and Johnny Cage. Welcome back to school, Salt Lake City. All the students are back in school, 2026-2027 school year. Back in session for Salt Lake City. Man, the summer flew by, didn't it? Also, I want to give a shout out to all the moms in the pickup lines after school all throughout the Salt Lake City area that always be listening in the afternoon to 93.3 The Bull. We really appreciate that. Love that you listen. Taylor Swift, I Knew It, I Knew You. We'll do it next. Morgan Wallen and Dylan Scott's new one, Dear Big City. Those are next. 93.3 The Bull.
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So when Morgan Wallen threw that chair off the roof of Eric Church's Chiefs on Broadway bar in Nashville, they put a plaque up. And the plaque said, "Don't even think about it. You're not Morgan Wallen," in the spot where he threw the chair. They're going through renovations, and they're going to remove the plaque. I'm sure Morgan Wallen's sad to hear that. 93.3 The Bull. We're Utah Country. What's

Dylan Scott with Dear Big City at 93.3 The Bull and Johnny Cage. Chance to go see the Red Clay Strays. Amazing show September 2nd at the Maverick Center. 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

0: Utah Country 93.3, The Bull and Johnny Cage. They came out with a top 25 college football preseason rankings poll. I don't know how good these things really are, because last year half the teams they had in the poll weren't there when the season ended, but still nice to see our big teams do well in the initial poll. So BYU is going to start the season ranked at number 14. That's a tie with USC. And then the Utes ranked at number 21, and then we shall see. But kickoff coming up here soon, so excited to have college football back. Let's go Utes, let's go Cougs. Got Cody Johnson, Scotty McCreary, and Megan Maroney's latest medicine. We'll do those next. 93.3 The Bull.
1: 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Bull's High Traffic.
2: We've got a crash on southbound I-15 at 146 South in Draper. The left shoulder there is blocked, and we're starting to see some delays back up. We have another disabled vehicle northbound I-15 at 7200 South in Midvale. The right shoulder there is blocked. We've got traffic backed up to about 5300 South. We've got some slowing northbound I-15 starting around 3300 South tonight south. And we also have that emergency maintenance still on eastbound 3300 South at 7th West. The two right lanes are...
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So they are predicting what's called a super El Nino this winter, which would mean a whole bunch of snow for Utah, which we need. 93.3 The Bull, Utah Country, Johnny Cage. Park City's betting on that. Vail Resorts announced Park City Mountain will be open for the 2026-2027 ski season Friday, November 20th. So fingers crossed for some snow. November 20th. Put it on the calendar. It's 93.3 The Bull. We're Utah Country.

Megan Maroney and Medicine at 93.3 The Bull. It's Johnny Cage. Your chance to win tickets to the Red Clay Strays. 13 chances a day to win those tickets. Next winning keyword, 4 o'clock. Just a couple of minutes away. 93.3 The Bull.

0: Tyler Hubbard would land at 93.3 The Bull, Utah Country, and Johnny Cage. So every time the school year starts, I try to fill you in on the slang you can be expecting to hear from your kids. I remember last year I told you about 6-7, and then 6-7 got way out of control. Every kid was saying it. So the word now, as of today, is polyester. Polyester meaning it's like an insult. It means basic, low quality, cheap. So if you start hearing the slang polyester, just know that's not a good thing. Jordan Davis, Jason Aldean, Low Cash coming up next. It's 93.3 The Bull.
1: 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Updated in your phone now so you don't miss out on your chance to win tickets to the biggest country shows in Utah. Bull's High Traffic.
2: We've got a crash on northbound I-15 at 2300 South. The left lane there is blocked, and we're seeing some delays through that area. We still have that emergency maintenance on 3300 South at 7th West. The two right lanes there are blocked. Heavy slowing southbound I-15 just through that 215 interchange. We do have a disabled vehicle northbound I-15 at 7200 South in Midvale. The right shoulder there is blocked. And another disabled vehicle on northbound I-15 at 1600 North in Linden. We're seeing some delays backed up into
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Gonna get a little bit hotter every day this week around Salt Lake City. It's 93.3 The Bull and Johnny Cage. Working our way towards like 100 by Thursday or Friday with lots of sunshine. 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

Love this story. Salute to Sheila W. Wilds of Syracuse. She got promoted to U.S. Air Force Brigadier General. It's a landmark promotion. Not a lot of females have been promoted to that spot. So congratulations. Well deserved. Awesome. 93.3 The Bull.

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4: A 40 HP Johnson on a flat bottom metal boat. Coke cans and BB guns, barbed wire and old fence posts.

darling. When we go out downtown, your lipstick stained every coffee cup that I got in this house. 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

So I think we all know we don't have the best drivers in the state of Utah, right? At least that's what I think. 93.3 The Bull, Utah Country, Johnny Cage. New study came out about how Utahns feel about their own driving. Can't say that I'm shocked, but I'll tell you about it in 6 minutes. 93.3 The Bull, we're Utah Country.

0: life is a highway. Sometimes that highway is I-15, and it gets a little scary. 93.3 The Bull, Utah Country, Johnny Cage. So I have said for years I-15 is like the scariest driving experience of my entire life. They came out with a new study today. It was from AAA, and this was specifically people in Utah and how they felt about their own driving. So it turns out 1 in 3 people in Utah admit to ignoring the speed limits. And some of them even say they believe in their own dangerous driving beliefs. I mean, I don't think this is shocking, but 3 out of 10 drivers in Utah say that nobody drives the speed limit. 55% of Utahns said they believe that keeping up with traffic is safer than obeying the speed limit at all. And a lot of Utah drivers believe that speeding is necessary sometimes. 28% of the drivers said they speed to get around slow drivers. 26% said they speed to reach their destination faster. And 16% speed because they think, well, that's just how I normally drive. So that is insane, right? When I drive I-15, nobody lets you merge. You ever be on I-15? I suppose this goes for 80 and everything else as well, but you'll put your blinker on. I'll look over my shoulder. I'm like, okay, I'm clear. And I'll go to merge. And right as I go to merge, some other car will just zip right into where I was going. And I've got to veer back into my lane. It's crazy driving in Utah. Never a dull moment out there. Josh Ross, Morgan Wallen will do Kane Brown's new one, Woman. Those are coming up next. 93.3 The Bull.
1: High traffic.
2: We've got a crash on southbound I-15 at Bangor Highway at the point of the mountain. The entry ramp right lane there is blocked. We've got heavy slowing southbound I-15 from about 4500 south to the point of the mountain. We also have a disabled vehicle northbound I-15 at 7200 south. The right shoulder there is blocked. And a crash northbound I-15 at 2300 south. The left shoulder there is blocked. We are seeing slowing on northbound I-15 backed up to 5300 south.
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Don't tell on me. 93.3 The Bull, Utah Country, and Jason Aldean. I'm Johnny Cage. Saying hi to everybody working at Timbermine Steakhouse in Ogden. Ogden, thank you for listening to 93.3 The Bull, Utah Country. 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
1: 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I don't recommend it if you're going to go run for 5 miles or do whatever you're doing. But no, it's great. 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
7: We've got a crash on southbound I-15 at Bangor Highway at the point of the mountain. The entry ramp right lane there is blocked. We've got heavy slowing southbound I-15 from about 4500 south to the point of the mountain. We also have a disabled vehicle northbound I-15 at

0: 7200 South, the right shoulder there is blocked. And a crash northbound I-15 at 2300 South, the left shoulder there is blocked. We are seeing slowing on northbound I-15, backed up to 5300 South.
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1: You've never been a football coach before, so you're not allowed to talk about this. No, I can have burnt mozzarella sticks and say the chef's not working.
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0: At 93.3 The Bull. That's where you find us, Instagram and Facebook. Look for that 5:30 freebie post and put your name in the comments section. If I read your name around 5:30, it's going to be 4 tickets to Corn Belly's, Lehigh or Spanish Fork. Get your name in. It's The Bull.
1: I ain't rich, but I damn sure want to be.

Congratulations, Cheryl from West Valley. She's today's 530 freebie winner. This is Instagram and Facebook and the 530 freebie post. Pulled her name out of the comments section. She's going to be going to Corn Belly's. Four tickets to Corn Belly's, Lehigh or Spanish Fork. Your choice. Check out that Dolly Parton corn maze. It is the bull.

0: Utah Country 93.3 The Bull and Johnny Cage. I love this trending on social media today. These are things that you didn't think were cool when you were young. But then you get over 30 and you think these things are very cool. All right, so here's some things that weren't cool but now are if you're older. Looking younger than your age. Isn't that the truth, right? When you're like 18 years old, you just can't wait to be 21. Or when you're 15, you can't wait to be 18. Then you hit 30 and you hope you never have another birthday. So enjoy your youth while you got it. Early bedtimes are something that used to be cool or that was not cool when you were young but is cool now. Being nerdy, for sure. I proudly go to all the Marvel movies. Sobriety, that's a huge one for me, right? If you'd have told 21-year-old me that I would not be a drinker when I was older, I would have said, you're nuts, but I'm sober. Weekend with zero plans. You know what else I'll add to that is when people cancel on you. You ever have plans when you're older, like over 30, and then somebody cancels plans? You're like, oh my gosh, I'm so happy because you just wanted to stay home and do nothing. Agreeing with your parents wasn't cool when you were a kid, but it is now. Saying no to things because it doesn't fit your values or your budget or your life goals. Bringing a packed lunch. That's for dang sure. You didn't want to be brown bagging it when you're in school, but I love doing it now. And then not having or posting on social media. So if you think you can't live without your social media now, you'll be relieved to take long breaks from it when you hit 30. That's for sure. So I love that list trending on social media today. Things that you didn't think were cool, but now that you're 30 or above, you do. Dustin Lynch will do Charles Wesley Godwin and Jason Aldean coming up next. 93.3 The Bull.
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5: We've got a crash on southbound I-15 at 4500 South in Murray. The right shoulder there is blocked. We're seeing traffic backed up along southbound I-15 very heavily through that 215 interchange till about 106 South. And then again at the point of the mountain, northbound I-15, you're going to run into slowing between 5300 South and 2600 South in Woods Cross. Northbound I-215, you're going to have heavy slowing between 3100 South and 1700.
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And good luck from the Bull.

I think the Red Clay Strays are one of the next great bands that you're going to be seeing playing over at Rice Eccles. For now, they're going to be at the Maverick Center September 2nd. We've got 13 chances a day for you to win your way in for free. Another winning keyword at 6 o'clock, just a couple of minutes away. 93.3 The Bull, Utah Country. Here's Riley Green.

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